0: claim it. I think there's always been a Taco Tuesday.
1: You may not know Spanish lingo, Tyler, which, understandable. But my question is, can you do a grito?
0: A greeting?
1: Well, a grito is kind of like a battle cry, a war cry, a passionate, whiny yell that Mexicanos, well, mostly Mexicanos do. And it's like,
0: absolutely not.
1: And I was going to make you try, but by the look on your face, I'll just have to imagine.

0: Night gang, it's Jade and Tyler, and I have a feeling we're going to see a lot of interesting things come across the timeline tomorrow, Tyler, because tonight, the amount of tequila intake is going to be dangerous, and somebody's probably going to get arrested. But mostly, I'm praying for any of the workers that are in any type of Mexican restaurants tonight. It's going to be chaotic and quite loud, and I'm sure they got mariachi bands in there, so it's going to be extra, extra loud.
1: Cinco de Mayo began at, like, pretty much brunch time, and they've been going nonstop, just drinking margs, getting the beer, the cervezas in.
0: Yes.
1: Speaking about bars and restaurants that are busy tonight, there's a new poll out that says women are more likely to prefer hearing music at bars and restaurants than men.
0: I didn't know that guys didn't like that. I get that people sometimes don't like it loud. They like a little softer music, but are the men not a fan of a vibe?
1: Well, this new poll asked, how often would you want there to be music playing while you go to restaurants, bars, cafes, etc.? 18% of women said always, 28% said usually, another 28% said sometimes, 9% said rarely, and then 5% said never. So the majority seems like either always or usually they want to hear music at bars.
0: What is your take?
1: I like dive bars, so I think the dive bar should always have a jukebox. Always. You're just feeling the vibe of the room. If you want to hear some, like, Bob Seger rock and roll, or if you want to hear some, you know, Migos or country, you should get along with every type of music at a bar.
0: Well, I guess better question is, are you one of those people that, like, can't stand to talk over music in a conversation, or do you not mind it?
1: Yeah, it's kind of rough. Obviously, on a first date, that's a no, because that's irritating. You're trying to learn somebody, but if you can vibe with, like, your best friend or something like that, then it's all right.
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14: You and I have never met, but I'm willing to bet that there is something you would like to do, but you feel like you can't, that it's too hard, that you don't deserve it. A colleague of mine recently told me about this new book called Brave Shift: 30 Mindset Changes to Transform Your Life. It's written by a woman named Michelle Carrer. Carrer says the one thing most people forget when they set a goal is to attach a reason to it. Having that reason is big, because when you don't want to do something that's necessary to reach your goal, you can go back to your reason to find the motivation you need. Try to frame your goal as something you want to achieve, as opposed to being a bad part of yourself that you want to change. That will make you more likely to succeed, as will asking for help. All of us need it, and it makes people feel good to help you achieve your goals. I'm Dr. Sanjay Gupta, helping you live a better life.
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2: You played it cool and I played it dumb. Don't you think I'm a little too young to be messed with like that?

0: It's just something cute and fun this summer that I saw the U.S. Postal Service is going to be rolling out a Barbie-themed stamp this summer. My question to you, Jade, when's the last time, if ever, have you bought a stamp?
1: I mean, I have vague memories of buying stamps in the past, but I always love, like, my grandmother's, my great-aunt, they always pick really good themed stamps, and I appreciate that. I feel bad, because I got a couple of thank you notes to write back, but I do love receiving a letter.
0: Yes, and now the first class rate of a stamp is 78 cents. I sent a package, but it just needed the big USPS. Didn't need a stamp. It just, you know, I sent like the box thing for Christmas presents, but I can't tell you the last time I sent a card or anything in the mail.
1: I love handwriting. You know what I mean? Like, I love to hang on to that, especially I keep every letter, every happy birthday card from family members because I'm like, when they're gone, I want to be able to look back at these words. But I think I need to return the favor and step up my handwriting game because text messages saying thank you, I don't know if it's enough, Ty.
0: No, thinking about it, like, that would have been a cute thing I should have did my mom for Mother's Day, like, sent her a card in the mail.
1: And I'm going to steal that. Let's do that next year.

0: I think I've actually done this, and we've talked about this on the show before, like the whole deja vu, but apparently a new study found that people could have vivid, dreamlike thoughts even when brain scans show they're fully awake.
1: Ooh. Wait, is this what they call lucid dreaming? I don't know.
0: It says researchers tracked people as they relaxed with their eyes closed and noticed that the mind can slip into different modes, some logical, some random, and some that are actual dreams.
1: This is really interesting. I'm actually really into this because, like you said, we've touched on deja vu, and I'm always interested by that. Even when I wake up from a dream and you like try to close your eyes real quick and like get back to it, like let's get back where we left off. I love exploring dreams. This is cool.
0: Yeah, the big takeaway, there isn't a clean line between awake and dreaming. Instead, your brain is constantly shifting and those dreamy thoughts can pop up anytime, especially when you're resting or zoning out.
1: You ever been mid-combo with your partner and they're just like, did you hear anything I said? Even though you're making full-blown eye contact and it's like, I'm sorry, my mind was in a different place.
0: Yes, exactly.
2: Me not working hard. Yeah, right, picture that with a Kodak. Or better yet, go to Times Square, take a picture of me with a Kodak. Took my life from negative to positive, I just want y'all to know that. And tonight-

0: check this out.
1: Hit music. Keep on giving me
0: all you got. This is The Weeknd.
1: This is Sia.
0: This is your
1: hit music all night long. Like this.

0: Greatest hits, real talk, and trending buzz. Nightly with Jade and Tyler.
1: You know what? There must be something in the sweet tea at Chick-fil-A because I've never seen them in the headlines this much. What is going on?
2: Yeah, we head out to Texas. There's a guy named Keyshawn Jones. He was arrested after a mac and cheese scheme was exposed.
1: I hope he's not my cousin.
2: Yeah, let's hope not. You might be visiting him in jail. I think everybody's done a little something of like some type of thievery at work. Like, I'm going to be honest, like if we had a party in the break room and there's some like Coca-Colas that were put away in the fridge, like I'll go and grab one.
1: Tyler, I'm cracking up because I just took like 5 packets from the tea that we have here stocked up in the kitchen. And I'm like, y'all got good tea. I'm sorry.
2: Exactly. Well, Keyshawn would sneak behind the counter and refunded over 800 mac and cheese orders into his own credit cards worth around $80,000.
1: I'm sorry. Keyshawn, how the hell did you think this would end?
2: Who knows? He was seen on security footage sneaking back behind the counter, ringing up 800 mac and cheese trays, and then refunding them to his personal credit cards. There aren't a lot of details on how he pulled it off or why he thought he might, but managers noticed a loss of $80,000 in mac and cheese returns, looked at the video, and reported theft.
1: I can't help but to not feel bad for you. This was dummy moves. You know Chick-fil-A has more surveillance than the highway. Like, what were you thinking?
2: Have you done this mac and cheese hack at Chick-fil-A where you get the mac and cheese and then get the nugs, and then I even put the buffalo sauce and then make it like a buffalo mac and cheese and chicken.
1: I just love the glow that I just saw in your eyes because now my mouth is watering naturally. But you know what? My boyfriend's little brother, he always does it. And he's like, I learned it on TikTok and it looked pretty good. Why I have to run that?
0: Nightly with Jade and Tyler.
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3: So a lot of people think of May. They think of Cinco de Mayo, like today. They think of Mother's Day, which is this Sunday, Memorial Day weekend. What I've never thought about and didn't know until I read it is May is National Self-Love Month.
4: What do we mean by self-love? It's clicking, touching of the body.
3: Yeah. You having self-love with yourself in the bedroom.
4: Okay, putting us on to something new.
3: I guess this started in 1995 in San Francisco. They had a famous sex shop called Good Vibrations, and that's when they claimed that May is the month to celebrate the joys of self-love.
4: Wow. I don't know if this is just me, Tyler. I can't even tell you the last time I went into a sex shop, but I've always been intimidated when I walked in before. It's like, just go to the register. Some of those toys are crazy, but it might be a fun time to experiment, given that this is the month to get to know your body and yourself better, right?
3: All right, ladies, make sure your batteries are

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1: If it's hot, they're playing it. Come on for the ride. If it's trending, they're talking about it.
0: Nightly

0: is so funny because growing up siblings, you go through probably wanting to beat each other's ass in the house into becoming best friends. I don't know. That's at least what happened to me and my sister. And now when she comes over on the weekends, I'll do anything to make her stay. And Tyler, she abuses her power. I was like, can you give me a little bit of this? Give me a little bit of that. And I treat her like a queen. It's full blown VIP suite, everything for my sister, just because I want her to be around. And the funny thing is, she's still the same bratty younger sibling. When it comes to clothes, makeup, you can have it all. I don't care if it has a tag on it. I would love to see you get cute because you're my sister. I want you to go out looking good. But honey, I ask her for anything and she's gonna, you know, slice me. It's just not fair. Are you and your siblings like that? Like, how are y'all growing up? Were y'all the type to share things? Were you the one who never liked sharing?
1: We're polar opposites, so we like the exact opposite thing. So not really.
0: It worked out.
1: Yeah. But a woman's gone viral for insisting that her kids don't have to share.
0: Ooh.
1: If another kid wants to play, they should bring their own toy. And she admits it's different if they invite a kid to their house, then yes, you can share. But she's talking like out in the open or at the park. She insists that my kid doesn't need to share.
0: For a second, you almost lost me there until you brought it in at the end. And I do agree because, honey, I can't help your mama didn't bring the bag of fun. Like, I'm still going to probably be like, baby, share. But, you know, kids get funny when they start, like, even if you do share, you might be like coming back to your mom crying, like, they won't give me my stuff back. Kind of get that.
1: Well, and she adds that if her kids have a scooter, a toy, bubbles, snack, they're not sharing with your kids. They don't have to. She adds, number one, you should have brought your own stuff, which, like you just said. Number two, that's their toy. They don't have to share with you. And number three, you don't have to do something just because somebody tells you to.
0: Kind of agree. Thoughts?
1: Oh, yeah. I totally agree with this woman because, no, we've advanced as a society. You should know if you want your kid to play at a park with his favorite toy, then you should have brought it.
0: So we're on the same page. I'm glad to hear.
1: The three P's or the seven P's, whatever. Let's count them. Proper planning prevents poor performance. Yes, you got to plan to have fun.
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18: When it comes to the myriad reasons people don't get enough exercise, psychologist Diana Hill has heard them all. She's the author of a new book with a great title, I Know I Should Exercise, But. On a recent episode of my podcast, Chasing Life, Hill told me the number one reason people don't exercise is because they don't feel like they have enough time. She told us that she encourages people she works with to shift from an either-or mindset to a both-and mindset. Hill herself uses time at her son's baseball game to walk around the field cheering him on instead of sitting on the sidelines. She also recommends setting up your space at home, at work, in the car to facilitate movement. So every night before I go to bed, I lay out my workout clothes next to my bathroom sink so they are waiting there for me as a good reminder. I'm Dr. Sanjay Gupta, helping you live a better life.
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0: You know, we talk about our Gen Z listeners a lot, but we truly love them. We just try to help guide them. And it seems that Gen Z is now being nicknamed the Christopher Columbus generation.
1: Uh-oh. I don't know if that sounds good, Tyler. Why are they being called that?
0: Because they keep discovering things that already existed.
1: Oh, Lord. You know what? It's so funny. We're finally getting to that age where we can be annoyed like our parents were when we were like, we're the trendsetters. We started this. And they're like, baby, look at my pictures from 20 years ago. You wearing everything I had in my closet. So I get it.
0: Some of the examples are like quiet quitting, which is just doing less work, less stuff at work, or silent walking, they call it, which is basically just walking. And they claim to have discovered Coke floats, which have been around since the early 1900s.
1: Tyler, I'm like, those were created at the beginning of time. What are we talking about?
0: Difference is now TikTok blasts these trends everywhere instantly. One expert summed it up nicely saying, Gen Z isn't inventing things. They're just making them their own.
1: Putting a little twist on it in 2026.

0: It's Nightly with Jade and Tyler, and I've been so lucky to have my mom so close whenever we go on trips to be able to take care of me and my boyfriend's two dogs. But Tyler, I was curious, what do you do when you go? Because you told me about some great app, and I was like, I need to relay that app to my coworker who was just like, I need somebody to take care of my dogs when I go on vacation, but I need somebody to come spend the night. So what was that app you were telling me about?
1: Well, it's called Rover. I met my dog sitter on the app, and now, because, you know,
0: you took the business offline.
1: Yeah, it's a different way to pay her. It's like through Cash App, where if she does like an extra job, I'll tip her. It's not just a flat fee, but she does have a flat fee. She still charges me. It's cheaper than the app, but that's what I use every time I go out. I'm sure she enjoys because she loves my dog Bear, and then I get peace of mind when I'm away from Bear.
0: Absolutely.
1: Speaking of doggies and jobs, there's a job in the UK. It comes with an $81,000 salary. It's a live-in dog companion, and it's pretty much what you think it is. It's hanging out with the dog.
0: Wow. Honestly, somebody out there listening right now is scrolling and looking for an application because it's like literally you're a live-in nanny for a cute little furry friend.
1: Yeah, the job requirements include the dog's morning and evening routines, feeding, grooming, ensuring it's overall well-being, and maintaining and updating the dog's daily diary.
0: What? Okay.
1: Also, other duties like receiving deliveries, assisting contractors, and supporting the household team to ensure the estate is well represented. So it comes with the dog, but you're kind of helping out
0: with more.
1: Yeah.
0: Okay. Not bad, though. I mean, $81,000 a year?
1: Could be worse.
2: I like being

0: 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Nightly with Jade and Tyler.
1: Feel for people who booked summer flights, maybe just to go to a graduation across the country or a summer vacation with Spirit Airlines, because now they are scrambling to find out how they're going to get there. As Spirit Airlines, as we knew from over the weekend, that they're done. They canceled all flights. They have no customer service, no nothing. Ghost town.
2: It was crazy. My coworker, she got home today from vacation and she was like, I flew Spirit, Frontier, and Delta in the past couple of days. And I'm like, damn, girl.
1: I love the memes out there with the Spirit Airlines, how they've repainted it with Spirit Halloween.
2: Oh my God.
1: Every store that is nothing, a Spirit Halloween comes into it. So yeah.
2: Damn.
1: But some random guy online started a crowdfunding campaign to buy Spirit Airlines. He posted a video and said, I have a genius idea. There's over 250 million individuals over the age of 18 in the US. So he's like, if we took the average fare of Spirit Airlines, which is around $30 to $40, we could buy Spirit Airlines.
2: Ooh.
1: He's raised more than $88 million in pledges. That's probably not enough, but the guy seems like there's a possibility for an airline owned by the people. The website, by the way, if you want to be part of it, it's letsbuyspiritair.com.
2: This is crazy. I did not know the numbers had gotten that high. When I had seen one video of one girl talking about this, and she was like, I know it sounds like a bunch of hoopla, but I was listening to, you know, that guy break this down and explain that there's a way to salvage this. And she was like, and he made me a believer. So when she had pulled up the numbers, I mean, they were in the thousands at that point. The fact that you just said they're now in the millions is crazy. Although, you're right. They do have a huge goal to reach, because I think he was asking, like, hey, guys, we need to hit, like, $1.4 billion or something.
1: I don't know why, like, the big spenders like Elon Musk or, you know, anybody with billions and billions of dollars, why they wouldn't just be like, unless they looked at the numbers, I'm sure there's numbers that are like, this is not
2: worth it.
1: Yeah, this is not worth it. It's probably, you know, you're taking a massive gamble. But that would be a flex as a normal person be like, yeah, I own an airline.
2: Yeah.
0: Nightly with Jade and Tyler.
1: Wake up with Heather and a pool boy, then stay for Jade and Tyler.
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21: You know, one of the weirder things I've seen on social media lately is parents feeding their babies butter, like whole sticks of butter. They swear that it helps them feel fuller after meals and get a good night's sleep, among other things. There's actually something to this. You know, butter is full of fat, which a rapidly growing infant needs, but eating butter all the time results in, quote, boxing out other important nutrients they need as well. Spokesperson for the Academy of Nutrition and Dietetics told us she recommends half a teaspoon to a teaspoon melted and then added to a puree. Or as they get older, you can drizzle oil or melted butter over cooked vegetables, she told us. We never say just give butter by itself, and it's not the only source of fat she would recommend. Avocados, hummus, fish, they are great sources of fat as well. And also great foods to introduce. I'm Dr. Sanjay Gupta, helping you live a better life.
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22: 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Oh my, my, oh my, my love, I take one look at you, you're taking me out.

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5: It's Cinco de Mayo on Nightly with Jade and Tyler. Jaden Tyler.
6: I'm not going to do that if you want me to. I'm not doing it. I can't. Something that's not.
5: This is a back and forth.
6: Nope, it is. Happy Cinco de Mayo. How about that? Yes. Maybe if we had more margs here on the show, you get me enough liquored up, I might do it.
5: I'm about to say, be careful what you say. I'll send somebody to the stove.
6: But yeah, shout out to y'all who are still out there celebrating Cinco de Mayo. My advice to you would be drink a lot of water and drink some Pedialyte.
5: Definitely get up on them electrolytes and please be safe. Think smart. I don't want to see you on Facebook tomorrow getting shared by people from your past. Take an Uber, take a car home, or phone a good friend, all right? Be safe and have a great time. Whoa.

0: That is new music from Sienna Spyro, 20-year-old UK diva, making a name for herself, making huge waves right now. Not only is that a hit, everybody's heard it, but she's also on the new Devil Wears Prada 2 soundtrack. Tyler, something in the water with the UK girlies. Between Sienna Spyro, Ray, and Olivia Dean, they got this thing on lock.
1: Yeah, I can't wait. We'll be talking to her very soon on the show, so I know we're excited to hear from her. And speaking of a 20-year-old, she's gone viral because she wants to live at home, and her parents are making her sign a contract to do so.
0: Wait a minute. Ooh, what got her into this situation? Dang, parents are not playing anymore. Y'all better pay up. What are the stipulations in this contract?
1: And like, I have the document in front of me. It's actually a real contract. It says, number one, adult status. The adult child acknowledges they're an adult and that living in this home is a privilege, not a right. You are expected to be responsible and respectful of us and our rules. Failure to follow this contract may result in termination of housing privileges.
0: Whoa. After her 18th birthday, they were not playing.
1: So monthly fee for rent is $200. It's due each. It's due the first of each month. Payments after 5 days will require a $50 late fee. 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Due first of each month, and if payment is not received on the first, cell phone service and Wi-Fi access will be turned off. 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
0: Damn, they really treated her like they're really the landlords running this right now, because this is crazy. I'm like, I think I was lucky. My parents didn't go this far. I think my daddy still paid my phone bill.
1: Yeah. It goes even further. The adult child, I like how they call her the adult child, like you're still a child, must maintain employment and be actively applying for full-time jobs. And the child agrees to maintain a clean bedroom, bathroom in our home and our property. The adult child will also complete household chores, which you will split with your sister, dishwasher / picking up dog poop, trash, recycling weekly, and bathroom weekly.
0: It's not too bad, right?
1: There are a lot of rules there. I mean, I feel like that's a little rough.
0: You know, I agree with you, but you know what? I think this will be the fire that she needs to be like, I need my own place. My own space. I'm tired of these rules. Luckily, I feel like they didn't go too hard on her with the money portion of it. It's like, okay, you might be paying a couple $100. They're teaching you. Hey, if you want to get up out of here, you're going to have to get your plan together. And it starts with the skills that you're learning here. So, I'm indifferent. But I feel them, but a little harsh. She's not even 21. Damn.
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16: Getting your heart broken can be really rough. It'll happen to most of us at some point in our lives. It's not just an emotional experience, it's a physical one too. Often described as getting the wind knocked out of you, a knot in your stomach, trouble sleeping. I recently spoke about this with Dr. Yoram Yovel, a psychiatrist and neuroscientist. He was on my podcast, Chasing Life. Now, he told me heartbreak doesn't have to last forever. And while your inclination might be to withdraw, isolate, and shut down, it's often the opposite of what supports healing. One of the things that helps us the most is reconnecting to other people you love. And the reverse is also true, he said. If someone you care about is struggling, don't give up on them. You hold the power to comfort loved ones that are in deep physical or emotional distress. I'm Dr. Sanjay Gupta, helping you live a better life.
0: 30. We've got the hits to get you through. Alice 107.7.

0: This is how you know we're living in different times, because brides have complained in the past about not being able to fit into their dresses because they were eating too much. And now we're having the opposite problem.
1: That's right. Ozempic is disrupting the wedding dress industry, apparently, because brides using GLP-1 weight loss drugs are dropping pounds so quickly that the wedding dress that they ordered months ago won't fit.
0: The only solution I can think of is, like, ladies are going to have to start getting, like, those corseted back where you can, like, lace them up as tight as you need to be on the day of, or you better have a great tailor on hand.
1: These bridal shops, they're not protecting themselves by requiring waivers, warning brides their dress size may change. This trend is also driving last-minute purchases, rushed alterations, and more flexible dress designs.
0: That's funny. I didn't even think about that until you said it, but it makes sense, yeah.
1: Well, I know it's wedding season because I keep getting Instagram reels sent by my girlfriend about, we should do this for our wedding. I'm like,
0: Tyler,
1: it's begun.
0: I'm dying for the day that you walk in here, smile from ear to ear and telling me, I did it, it's happening, and I'm counting down, man. I can't wait.

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0: I feel like, and if you're the same way, getting Chipotle, you want to watch them make your bowl or your burrito, be like, that's a little too less meat. Let me get a little extra. Let me get some extra cheese. So that's why it blows my mind when people order through the app. I'm like, you don't know what they're doing. I mean, obviously we know they're doing like handling safety measures, but you don't know how much you're getting.
1: You're so right, because when I order it to the house, I'm like, y'all were skimping. Don't tell me y'all are running low on ingredients. I'm not buying it. I want a little more.
0: If it's rude or not, but if I see, like, I get the chicken, if I see the chicken is low, I'm like, hey, can I get fresh chicken?
1: You know what? I am that person that's like all scary and a rule follower, and I'm too scared to speak up for myself. But I love when people do that, because it's like, hell yeah, run me that fresh chicken. Run me them fresh fries. I love it.
0: Come on, it's got to be sitting in there. If you're at the bottom, it's got to have been sitting there for like an hour at least, if not 2 hours, you got to think.
1: Absolutely.
0: Chipotle is testing Taco Happy Hour in certain cities like Kansas City, Orlando, and Tampa through early June between the hours of 2 and 5. You can go in their store and you can get one a la carte taco, 250 tacos per taco. That's not a bad deal.
1: Oh, well, Tyler, that's going to be the new epidemic of why they run out of chicken. Because what is going to be rocking? I know you're going to pop out.
0: Well, yeah, because I usually get the tacos sometimes and they give you three and I never can finish the third one. So if I could just get, and you can get them different, you can change them up. You can get one steak, one chicken, and they're still $2.50.
1: Ooh, Chipotle, I might have started a problem with happy hour. 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
3: It's Nightly with Jade and Tyler, and we've got to unpack the chaos, the incredible, beautiful looks, the night that was the Met Gala. Tyler, did you have a chance to watch any of it by any chance? Did you watch any of the carpet live, or did you tune in like most people did down the timeline?
4: I checked it out afterwards, after the show late last night, did some deep diving, and if you consider yourself a celebrity and you weren't there, if you weren't invited, then I'm sorry to tell you, you're not a celebrity.
3: Listen, speaking on that, Beyonce popped out for the first time in 10 years, and they were like, Queen is back. It's got to be for a reason. She says she just wanted to see the Met Gala through Blue's eyes. The whole family was there, but people are also thinking that could be a signal that maybe Act 3 is on the way. We'll just have to wait and see.
4: Yeah, when did Blue Ivy turn 14? She's almost like a grown adult. It's crazy.
3: Yes, literally. Didn't she look like such a grown, beautiful young woman? I was just like, wow, that's how you know we're getting older.
4: Yeah, and the same always, the Kardashians were there without their man piece for Kylie, Timothy Chalamet, how he went to the Knicks game instead. I love that move.
3: Absolutely. Ben Stiller also said the same thing. He was like, I would rather be at the Knicks game right now. Taylor Swift did not make an appearance.
4: No.
3: It's been 10 years. They're yearning for her. I think Taylor didn't make an appearance. It's wedding year, right?
4: Yeah, she's got other things on her mind. She doesn't need to be distracted, it seems like. And what I love about the Met Gala is there's no phones allowed, but we talked about this. There's going to be one person, and there was one person because we got video of Sabrina Carpenter.
3: Absolutely. Popped out in custom Versace, looking beautiful. She was the surprise guest of the night. And just like Tyler said, how is it that these phones always make it past the band? But shout out to whoever did take those, because we also got to see the iconic duet that she did with Stevie Nicks, and that was definitely a moment.
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0: long. It's Nightly with Jade and Tyler, and although I am half Mexican, Mexicana, and I love eating Mexican food. I could eat it literally breakfast, lunch, and dinner. Actually, I think Tyler could get down with that, too, because he love him a good breakfast taco. But you know, the one thing I can't get with Tyler after all these years is guacamole.
1: Wow.
0: Can't do it. Do you like guac?
1: I gotta be in the right mood.
0: You gotta be in the guac mood?
1: Yeah. And I don't like it on certain things, like the whole avocado toast.
0: Yeah, you know what? I'm surprised that the healthy girlies all over Instagram, I'm like, do y'all really like it like that? I don't know. I think they're just copying other people that are eating avocado toast to be fancy, to be honest.
1: But nothing like some fresh guac at a Mexican restaurant. I'm down with that.
0: You know what? You're right. I don't like, that's what it is. I don't like sliced avocado, but I do love a good guac mix, because if we're doing, like you said, if we're doing a table side and they're making it on the mocha, I hit it right there next to you. Okay, I'm down.

0: I guess I'm not shocked to read this story this morning. In the 12-year history of surveys from the New York Federal Reserve Bank, Americans have never been so unsatisfied with their pay. Only 52% of us are happy with how much money we make.
1: The crazy thing about it, Ty, is that I'm like, will we ever be satisfied? I don't know. I operate like from a place of fear. Even though now I'm in a better place than I've ever been in my life, I still kind of move out of like broke girl habits. Like I'm grabbing all my coins and I think I just like am never satisfied. But out of fear, not so much out of wanting things, but just feeling like I need to get to retirement. I need to make sure I can take care of my parents when we get to that time. You know, I don't know. Do you ever feel that way? Like, do you ever feel enough is enough?
0: Yeah, as long as you're living a happy lifestyle, you can take vacations without having to worry about it. But a little behind the curtain for our business and our line of work, which is like a majority of us, you never want to make too much money because then you become a name on a dartboard and they're like, oh, who can we blow out and save $200,000, $300,000? I mean, I'm not close to 200, not close, but you get what I'm saying. You don't want to be a number of making too much money.
1: Isn't that crazy that that's where we are now? And you're so right. The bigger you go, it's like, well, we need to eliminate whoever's pulling all the money out of the reserves for us. And that is scary because it's like, well, I don't want to overshoot, but yeah. I also want to get my worth. It's a crazy time.
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23: When it comes to the myriad reasons people don't get enough exercise, psychologist Diana Hill has heard them all. She's the author of a new book with a great title, I Know I Should Exercise, But. On a recent episode of my podcast, Chasing Life, Hill told me the number one reason people don't exercise is because they don't feel like they have enough time. She told us that she encourages people she works with to shift from an either-or mindset to a both-and mindset. Hill herself uses time at her son's baseball game to walk around the field cheering him on instead of sitting on the sidelines. She also recommends setting up your space at home, at work, in the car to facilitate movement. So every night before I go to bed, I lay out my workout clothes next to my bathroom sink so they are waiting there for me as a good reminder. I'm Dr. Sanjay Gupta, helping you live a better life.
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0: My feed is still loaded with Olivia Rodrigo and SNL clips, as she did a great job pulling double duty, musical guest and host this past weekend. One of the highlights for me was during her monologue when she did the Real ID parody of her song Driver's License, because we all know what that song's about, getting her driver's license. And now she talked about singing, going to the DMV, waiting 14 hours and then being told, you don't have the right paperwork for the Real ID. I think we've all experienced that.
1: That is hilarious, especially considering I literally am on the heels of just coming out of the DMV. I told you I got a terrible freaking photo. But I love that because, yeah, when that first went out to the public and it's like, you need to have a real ID to travel, everybody's like, do I have a real ID? I don't know. I gotta go back and watch, T. I'm not gonna lie. I missed it, but I know she did her thing.
0: And she'll be very busy. She's got her new album dropping June 12th, and then she'll be going on tour this fall. So very busy 2026 for Olivia.

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1: No matter what, no matter what, you got.

0: It's Nightly with Jade and Tyler, and I'm not gonna lie. I live for good movie promo and preview, but the way that they have marketed for Devil Wears Prada 2, I'm so geeked to see this movie in theaters, and I'm sad I can't keep up with those that have already seen it.
1: Anne Hathaway took down Michael Jackson in Michael because Devil Wears Prada 2 had the biggest opening weekend for a traditional comedy in 11 years, pulling in $77 million. Week 2 of Michael pulled in $54
0: million. Wow. Insane. Anne Hathaway is on a roll right now.
1: It's funny. My girlfriend was just saying that, and you've mentioned it. She's like, Anne Hathaway's in like 15 things right now.
0: Literally, I'm just like, sis, how do you have energy? And it was so funny because there was this clip going viral last week, and it was somebody, Anne was getting interviewed by someone, and she said, actually, you know, I haven't had a day off in 3 years, and I'm really looking forward to next Tuesday. It'll be my first day off. And in my head, I'm thinking like, by no means am I trying to compare myself to Anne Hathaway. But I'm like, you know, in a lot of ways, even the things that we do in our jobs for entertainment, an outing, going to a concert, all of those things are still work for us because we're doing it for research purposes. We want to be able to know what we're talking about in depth. But when I thought about that, I'm like, you know what? When you look at her Instagram bio and see the date in a film, like 7 in a row, it's like, yo, our girl really has not had any days off. That's nuts.
1: Take a break. You played it cool and I played it dumb. Don't you think I'm a little too young to be messed with like that?

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1: Nightly with Jade and Tyler.
2: I hate to say it. I shouldn't say this over the airwaves. I did not like Cardi B's look. I was heartbroken. It was crazy to me. It kind of looked, I've never been, but it looked like the sex museum that I think is in New York. I know it was a piece designed by, was it Moschino? But Tyler, it was not giving what I thought I was going to give for my girl Cardi B, who always lays the carpet and looks so elegant and beautiful. What did you think?
3: Was that her in the puffy sleeve dress thingy?
2: Yes.
3: Not vibing with that. I also thought she always dresses up in these gigantic costumes, not only for Halloween, but the Met Gala. Heidi Klum, she dressed up as what, like a statue?
2: Yes. I'm not going to lie. People were indifferent about this, right? My first reaction was, this is iconic. Wow, she's brought that level that she brings to her Halloween costumes to the Met Gala. This is crazy. And she did have an interview off on the side with Vogue where she was like, it's actually stretchy. I can sit in it, I can eat in it, I can do whatever I need to tonight. And it was kind of like a latex and plaster mix because it did look like stone. It looked like marble. I thought it was incredible, but some people were like, it was giving Halloween costumey. I wanted to see her serve.
3: Not for me either. But I will tell you what was for me. Lisa, her dress had, I guess they cloned her arms the exact, like, her size and length, and her arms were on top of her like headdress thing. I thought that was a pretty good look.
2: I thought that was a great look too. Ooh, there was a lot of slays on the carpet. Sabrina Carpenter definitely did her big one. I love the film, and she said it was real film from the movie Sabrina, so that was iconic. Who else had creative looks?
3: And I don't want to get in trouble because it's not me to talk about it, but did Rihanna have another baby bump? Is she expecting another baby, or is it her dress that made her look poofy?
2: You know what? I don't know, but I wasn't a fan of it either, and I'm so sad because Rihanna is my queen. She rules my world. And she said she was an oyster. Actually, somebody asked her, like, what is it giving? And she was like, well, you know, I'm from the Caribbean. I want it to look like a ton of jewels were coming out of an oyster. And I was just like, no.
3: Okay.
2: She is the queen of the Met. And Anna Wintour herself said, if anybody can be late to the Met, it's Rihanna.
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14: A better life with Dr. Sanjay Gupta.
15: So-called super agers. They are an enviable segment of the population. People who are older than 80, whose brains function like someone a fraction of their age. It's true, a lot of these people have genetics on their side, but more and more research is bearing out the idea that people who practice good brain health also slow their cognitive decline. Dr. Richard Isaacson, a pioneer in the Alzheimer's space, told us that, quote, his studies have found lifestyle changes including diet, exercise, reducing stress and optimizing sleep, along with managing vascular risk factors with certain medications, can actually help grow brain areas and also reduce telltale signs of Alzheimer's, such as tau tangles and amyloid plaques. What else helps? Staying social, surrounding yourself with family and friends, and maybe even volunteering for a real sense of purpose. I'm Dr. Sanjay Gupta, helping you live a better life.
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And this town's lost its faith. 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Oh my, my, oh my, my love, I take one look at you, you're taking me out.

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5: Happy Cinco de Mayo!
6: That is right. Also, for me, because I don't speak a lot of Spanish, it's May 5th. But yeah, Cinco de Mayo, you are our... You're the flavor of the show.
5: Look, I'm your translator. I'm your pocket Duolingo. Anytime you need me. Can you believe that this fell on a Taco and Tequila Tuesday?
6: Perfect match. You get tacos today. You get the tequila margs.
5: Absolutely. I'm trying to get one of those soft serve ones. Who was the person that like kicked off the whole Taco Tuesday thing? Wasn't it LeBron?
6: He wants to claim it. I think there's always been a Taco Tuesday.
5: You may not know Spanish lingo, Tyler, which understandable. But my question is, can you do a grito?
6: A greeting?
5: Well, a grito. Grito is kind of like a battle cry, a war cry, a passionate, whiny yell that Mexicanos, well, mostly Mexicanos do. And it's like, ah!
6: Absolutely not.
5: And I was going to make you try it, but by the look on your face, I'll just have to imagine.
7: Here we are.
8: BTS. Yes.
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0: Night gang, it's Jade and Tyler, and I have a feeling we're going to see a lot of interesting things come across the timeline tomorrow, Tyler, because tonight, the amount of tequila intake is going to be dangerous, and somebody's probably going to get arrested. But mostly, I'm praying for any of the workers that are in any type of Mexican restaurants tonight. It's going to be chaotic and quite loud, and I'm sure they got mariachi bands in there, so it's going to be extra, extra loud.
1: Cinco de Mayo began at, like, pretty much brunch time, and they've been going nonstop, just drinking margs, getting the beer, the cervezas in.
0: Yes.
1: Speaking about bars and restaurants that are busy tonight, there's a new poll out that says women are more likely to prefer hearing music at bars and restaurants than men.
0: I didn't know that guys didn't like that. I get that people sometimes don't like it loud. They like a little softer music, but are the men not a fan of a vibe?
1: Well, this new poll asked, how often would you want there to be music playing while you go to restaurants, bars, cafes, etc.? 18% of women said always, 28% said usually, another 28% said sometimes, 9% said rarely, and then 5% said never. So the majority seems like either always or usually they want to hear music at bars.
0: What is your take?
1: I like dive bars, so I think the dive bar should always have a jukebox. Always. You're just feeling the vibe of the room. If you want to hear some, like, Bob Seger rock and roll, or if you want to hear some, you know, Migos or country, you should get along with every type of music at a bar.
0: Well, I guess better question is, are you one of those people that, like, can't stand to talk over music in a conversation, or do you not mind it?
1: Yeah, it's kind of rough. Obviously, on a first date, that's a no, because that's irritating. You're trying to learn somebody, but if you can vibe with, like, your best friend or something like that, then it's all right.
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20: Sometimes you can tell a lot about what someone wants to do offline by looking at what they do online. Let me tell you about Pinterest's first parenting trend report. Pinterest is a huge platform. They have 600 million monthly users, 80 billion searches per month. The report found a shift from the iPad kid era to now, when parents are actually more interested in real-world adventures and hands-on activities. The Global Trends and Insights lead at Pinterest told us, families are thoughtfully designing childhoods rooted in creativity, intention, and meaningful experiences. One psychologist we spoke to said he sees this as a reflection of parents' desire to build core capacities in their children: resilience, curiosity, self-regulation, empathy. These things don't grow automatically, but are built through lived experience. I'm Dr. Sanjay Gupta, helping you live a better life.
1: Tyler.
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0: we could dance all night.
1: This was something cute and fun this summer that I saw. The U.S. Postal Service is going to be rolling out a Barbie-themed stamp this summer. My question to you, Jade, when's the last time, if ever, have you bought a stamp?
2: I mean, I have vague memories of buying stamps in the past, but I always love, like, my grandmother's, my great-aunt, they always pick really good-themed stamps, and I appreciate that. I feel bad, because obviously I got a couple of thank-you notes to write back, but I do love receiving a letter.
1: Yes, and now the first-class rate of a stamp is 78 cents. I sent a package, but it just needed the big USPS. Didn't need a stamp. It just, you know, I sent like the box thing for Christmas presents, but I can't tell you the last time I sent a card or anything in the mail.
2: I love handwriting. You know what I mean? Like, I love to hang on to that. Especially, I keep every letter, every happy birthday card from family members, because I'm like, when they're gone, I want to be able to look back at these words. But I think I need to return the favor and step up my handwriting game, because text messages saying thank you, I don't know if it's enough, Ty.
1: No, thinking about it, like, that would have been a cute thing I should have did my mom for Mother's Day, like, send her a card in the mail.
2: And I'm going to steal that. Let's do that next year. I was a girl.

0: I think I've actually done this, and we've talked about this on the show before, like the whole deja vu, but apparently a new study found that people could have vivid, dreamlike thoughts even when brain scans show they're fully awake.
1: Ooh, wait, is this what they call lucid dreaming? I don't know.
0: It says researchers tracked people as they relaxed with their eyes closed and noticed that the mind can slip into different modes, some logical, some random, and some that are actual dreams.
1: This is really interesting. I'm actually really into this because, like you said, we've touched on deja vu, and I'm always interested by that. Even when I wake up from a dream and you try to close your eyes real quick and like get back to it, like let's get back where we left off. I love exploring dreams. This is cool.
0: Yeah, the big takeaway, there isn't a clean line between awake and dreaming. Instead, your brain is constantly shifting and those dreamy thoughts can pop up anytime, especially when you're resting or zoning out.
1: You ever been mid-combo with your partner and they're just like, did you hear anything I said? Even though you're making full-blown eye contact and it's like, I'm sorry, my mind was in a different place.
0: Yes, exactly.

0: ready. Tonight.
1: We look good tonight, people. Tonight, people.
0: Whether you're driving,
2: studying,
0: or out with friends.
1: Here we go.
3: That's right. It's on the night.
2: We've got the nonstop soundtrack.
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2: You know what? There must be something in the sweet tea at Chick-fil-A because I've never seen them in the headlines this much. What is going on?
3: Yeah, we head out to Texas. There's a guy named Keyshawn Jones. He was arrested after a mac and cheese scheme was exposed.
2: I hope he's not my cousin.
3: Yeah, let's hope not. You might be visiting him in jail. I think everybody's done a little something of like some type of thievery at work. Like, I'm going to be honest, like if we had a party in the break room and there's some like Coca-Colas that were put away in the fridge, like I'll go and grab one.
2: Tyler, I'm cracking up because I just took like 5 packets from the tea that we have here stocked up in the kitchen. And I'm like, y'all got good tea. I'm sorry.
3: Exactly. Well, Keyshawn would sneak behind the counter and refunded over 800 mac and cheese orders into his own credit cards worth around $80,000.
2: I'm sorry. Keyshawn, how the hell did you think this would end?
3: Who knows? He was seen on security footage sneaking back behind the counter, ringing up 800 mac and cheese trays, and then refunding them to his personal credit cards. There aren't a lot of details on how he pulled it off or why he thought he might, but managers noticed a loss of $80,000 in mac and cheese returns, looked at the video, and reported theft.
2: I can't help but to not feel bad for you. This was dummy moves. You know Chick-fil-A has more surveillance than the highway. Like, what were you thinking?
3: Have you done this mac and cheese hack at Chick-fil-A where you get the mac and cheese and then get the nugs, and then I even put the buffalo sauce and then make it like a buffalo mac and cheese and chicken?
2: I just love the glow that I just saw in your eyes because now my mouth is watering naturally. But you know what? My boyfriend's little brother, he always does it. And he's like, I learned it on TikTok and it looked pretty good. Well, I have to run that.
0: Nightly with Jade and Tyler.
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15: So-called superagers, they are an enviable segment of the population. People who are older than 80, whose brains function like someone a fraction of their age. It's true, a lot of these people have genetics on their side, but more and more research is bearing out the idea that people who practice good brain health also slow their cognitive decline. Dr. Richard Isaacson, a pioneer in the Alzheimer's space, told us that, quote, his studies have found lifestyle changes including diet, exercise, reducing stress and optimizing sleep, along with managing vascular risk factors with certain medications, can actually help grow brain areas and also reduce telltale signs of Alzheimer's, such as tau tangles and amyloid plaques. What else helps? Staying social, surrounding yourself with family and friends, and maybe even volunteering for a real sense of purpose. I'm Dr. Sanjay Gupta, helping you live a better life.
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0: Hey, it's Large, and every Wednesday after work, you don't feel like cooking, so let me take you way back. 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

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Certified lover boys, certified pedophiles. 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

0: 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Is there anything to do in Central Arkansas this weekend? Or who got arrested this weekend locally? We'll answer these questions and more on Local News of Note. 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

They say the holy water's watered down, and this town's lost its faith. 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

bit. 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
21: Hey, good morning, everybody, and thank a nurse today when you see one.
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21: Yep.
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22: Mm-hmm.
21: It's the Heather and Pool Boy Show. Good morning. It's 6:06 on May the 6th. It's Wednesday. How's everybody feeling after that Cinco de Mayo party you went to last night? Is the head pounding a little?
22: It probably was a wet ride home.
21: Room spinning still, just a little bit.
22: Mm-hmm.
21: All right. Well, here's your affirmation to get started. It's a two-parter. Repeat after me. I refuse to stay in the same place emotionally.
22: I refuse to stay in the same place emotionally.
21: Or physically for my entire life.
22: Or physically for my entire life.
21: I refuse to stay in the same place emotionally or physically for my entire life.
22: Oh, right.
21: We've got some activity going down outside.
22: Mm-hmm.
21: Has been happening for a little while, I guess.
22: I heard it thunder and saw it lightning all night last night. There was one clap that got me up. That was like, whoa, that was a doze.
21: Okay,
22: I went right back to sleep and it felt oh so good. The bed felt right last night, just right.
21: Yeah, yeah,
22: didn't it?
21: Yeah, for sure.
22: God, and then my arm position was great. The pillow position was great. The covers were in the right spot.
21: Oh, you're such a bragger.
22: The temperature was right. I mean, it was everything.
21: What's
22: was
21: it like
22: working.
21: Living in your perfect world?
22: Oh, come on. It's rarely perfect, but, you know, props to a good night.
21: Yeah.
22: You have them sometimes.
21: Every once in a while.
22: What was your problem?
21: It's too much to list. Sorry. Too much to list. I did get a new summer weight blanket that the whole family is loving. You know, something.
22: Is the whole family under it?
21: Well, the whole family at some point jumps on my bed on any given day, you know, to either come give me a hug or to just, you know, chill out for a minute. And I'm getting. Everybody's loving it. Everybody wants to steal it.
22: You're getting rave reviews.
21: Yeah. It's soft and it's, you know, it's just not too heavy. It's not too light. It's just right.
22: Mine's the same comforter every season.
21: Huh.
22: It's the same
21: one. Okay. All right.
22: It's reversible. Sometimes I'll flip it.
21: Okay. What colors?
22: I'm not proud of it. It's dark brown on one side and light brown on the other. I'm not even sure where it came from, but it is like the perfect weight for both winter and summer.
21: Okay.
22: I can't really explain it. There was a hole on one corner of it, right? And so I just took the material and tied a knot.
21: Yeah.
22: So it's got a knot tie.
21: Yeah. It sounds like a real classy joint.
22: It is. It's down in my room, you know, and you don't see it because I sleep in a Murphy bed, and so it flips up in the wall, so you don't see it.
21: Okay. All right. I forget you have a Murphy bed.
22: That's right.
21: Nope. I don't know a lot of people that have one of those, so that's unique.
22: Call me Big Murph.
21: What's up, Big Murph?
22: 50 degrees outside now. 57 is the high today. 88% chance of rain. And I watched the radar, and it looks like some is coming through now and, you know, will till... I don't know, maybe mid-morning, and then there could be something else late. I don't know. Tomorrow, 72, no rain. Friday, 78, no rain.
21: Okay, I like the sound of that. As long as the temperatures are comfortable, it's all good.
22: This is comfy.
21: All good. Those are, that's the forecast. We've got Hollywood headlines to throw your way next with the Heather and Pool Boy Show. So let's get updated right here on Alice 107.7.
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1: 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BB Rexha is doing a show on June 17th, followed by Paris Hilton on the 18th, and Maren Morris on June 20th. More shows will be announced soon. 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
2: I could get down with that.
1: Yeah, I mean,
2: we're kind of in a hole here, and sometimes your favorite artist doesn't come here, or it's not convenient when they do. And if they do come to a theater, you could pop in there. And yeah. Now, will there be alcohol? Will you?
1: Well, theaters already have that.
2: Okay.
1: Yeah.
2: Do they?
1: Most do. Yeah.
2: What are the rules? Am I have to stay seated, or can I stand up like I would at a concert and sing along?
1: Can you, flick your bic?
2: Right? Your phone. I think that's the new.
1: I know, but.
2: Can you bring a beach ball?
1: That's a lot of stuff you're demanding here.
2: I just have questions.
1: I just want to watch a concert with a bucket of popcorn. So TV Tonight, game two of the NBA playoffs conference semifinals is on ESPN. It's the New York Knicks and the 76ers, and then it's also the San Antonio Spurs hosting the Minnesota Timberwolves. Oh, the Timberwolves. What else do we have? A surprise prequel episode of The Bear came out on Hulu yesterday. So if you have Hulu and you like The Bear, you might check it out.
2: What's The Bear?
1: The Bear. It's on Hulu. It's the one with the restaurant.
2: Okay, with your boy in there, yeah. Jeremy.
1: Yes.
2: Alan.
1: Yes.
2: Black.
1: White.
2: White.
1: Yes.
2: Okay. This is a prequel?
1: Yes.
2: To the whole show?
1: Yes.
2: Okay.
1: And then next week's American Idol season finale will feature performances by Alicia Keys, Brad Paisley, Clay Aiken, Jason Mraz, Motley Crue, Nelly, In Vogue, Shinedown, Tori Kelly, Blues Traveler, and Gin Blossoms.
2: Dang. What? All those?
1: All those.
2: Why? How? What is this?
1: That's the American Idol season finale. It's huge.
2: Are the other people performing?
1: Who cares, right? None of them are as good as these people.
2: Gin Blossoms. They'll do Hey Jealousy.
1: Blues
2: Traveler, Run Around.
1: They just had on American Idol, they just had, Paula Abdul as a guest. And then they had.
2: How'd she look? Fantastic.
1: Yeah, she looks like Paula Abdul. But they also had former American Idol, favorites come out and sing with.

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13: You know, one of the weirder things I've seen on social media lately is parents feeding their babies butter, like whole sticks of butter. They swear that it helps them feel fuller after meals and get a good night's sleep, among other things. There's actually something to this. You know, butter is full of fat, which a rapidly growing infant needs, but eating butter all the time results in, quote, boxing out other important nutrients they need as well. Spokesperson for the Academy of Nutrition and Dietetics told us she recommends half a teaspoon to a teaspoon melted and then added to a puree. Or as they get older, you can drizzle oil or melted butter over cooked vegetables, she told us. We never say just give butter by itself, and it's not the only source of fat she would recommend. Avocados, hummus, fish, they are great sources of fat as well. And also, great foods to introduce. I'm Dr. Sanjay Gupta, helping you live a better life.
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2: 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Scattered showers and storms linger into Wednesday morning and will likely continue through much of the day Wednesday, but the severe risk is going to stay far into southeast Arkansas. Our temperatures will start out the day in the mid-50s, will climb to the mid-60s Wednesday afternoon. Then we dry out with mostly cloudy skies and cooler temperatures by Thursday morning, down to 50 degrees. I'm Fox 16 Chief Meteorologist Joel Young from the Arkansas Storm Team at the News Radio 102.9 KARN.

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1: Maybe your husband is in local news of note.
2: How's puberty treating you over there?
1: Good.
2: Okay.
1: Fine. The acne sucks. Brad Williams is coming to the Robinson Center tomorrow night. Tall Tales Tour 26. You might know Brad Williams, comedian.
2: Is that Everybody Loves Raymond, Brad?
1: No. That is Brad. What is this? I could see it.
2: Garrett.
1: God, that's it. Super tall, but this Brad, complete opposite, dwarf.
2: Oh, okay. All right.
1: That's funny. Are you about to kill a fly?
2: I might.
1: What's going on over there?
2: My calendar is curling. Don't worry about what I'm doing over here.
1: I wanted to
2: know. You do you, boo.
1: You look like you're about to swat something. Anyway, Brad Williams, he'll do the show, and then he will go to a Waffle House afterwards. So if you go see a show, you might see him at the Waffle House afterwards. He lives in L.A., and they don't have Waffle Houses, which is weird, right?
2: Do they have instead?
1: I don't know. A Huddle House? I don't know, but the Kettle? But loves him. He said he gets so much of his show from being at a Waffle House, and so that's where he will go after
2: that's
1: the
2: where
1: show.
2: The material is.
1: Yes. There's probably material here for you to pick up and take home in the form of a pamphlet. The Mom Block Party and Women's Expo is today, 10 a.m. to 1 p.m. at War Memorial Stadium.
2: And we're going to be talking to Dr. Kay Chandler this morning, all about that and more, just after 9 o'clock.
1: And you don't have to worry, because it's going to be in the concourse there. Mm-hmm. So you're out of the elements, vendors, health resources, you know, available programs. 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Heather, do you have?
2: Nope.
1: Okay. Then that's done.
2: Are we done?
1: No. Do you have anything broken at the home in the way of a, electrical device, electronic, a bicycle, something that you can't throw away that you need repaired?
2: Why can't I throw it away?
1: Because you'd rather have it repaired. You just can't bring yourself to do it, or you don't know where to do it, or
2: that's
1: you don't know how to do it.
2: That's not who I am. I can throw anything away.
1: And go buy new?
2: Yeah. That's me to the core.
1: Central Arkansas Repair Cafe. On Sunday, May 17th at the D. Brown Library at 2 p.m. This is free, and you can bring one item, and there will be people on hand to assist you, tools available, but computers, bikes, clothing, need a pants, some pants hemmed, buttons sewn on, something like that. There'll be people there to help you fix that, and they'll be doing this once a month. I think that is kind of cool.
2: Yeah.
1: I mean, I know I've got something that just I don't know how to tinker with.
2: And I don't know who to ask or where to go.
1: Don't want to maybe know a neighbor that does it, but, you know, they're a dad and they're like me and they don't have time to, you know, go help whatever. No one's offered. So here you go. The Central Arkansas Repair Cafe. Cool.
2: Now, there's a charge, though, I'm sure, right?
1: No, it's free.
2: It's absolutely free?
1: It's absolutely free.
2: Wow.
1: So, and like, there'll be people on hand to help you tinker around on stuff. Maybe it's a lawnmower that won't start or a weed eater can't, whatever. I just think that is neat. And so, hats off to those people that are donating their time to be out there to fix people's crap. That's awesome. So, you know what? This show will be dedicated to Little Rock and those that help and serve. Steel Magnolias is going to be at the Rep, running through from May 26th through June 7th.
2: I've played Shelby. I'll be glad to stand in if the actress gets sick.
1: What if Will over there at the Arkansas Rep, the director over there?
2: Yeah.
1: Will Trice, he says, we need an understudy.
2: Yeah.
1: Now, would you?
2: Unfortunately, even though I've played the part, I was a bit younger when I played it.
1: Yeah.
2: I'm probably more Malin's age now.
1: I know, but you know the material.
2: Yeah.
1: And I hear that their makeup department can do wonders. Now, there might be a lot of tape.
2: Yeah.
1: And things.
2: Yeah.
1: Lighting will help. They'll be spot on with.
2: Yeah. You can count on me.
1: Can you deliver a line or any kind of monologue from it? Is there
2: Don't
1: one piece?
2: Don't pretend I'm not here. My colors are blush and bashful. I don't know. Just let me know.
1: What if they needed you? Would you do it?
2: Yeah, I'm there.
1: Would you?
2: No. Mm. No. Yes.
1: Don't you think your family would love to see you perform in that way?
2: My husband's seen me perform in that way, but my kids
1: never
2: have.
1: Right, yeah.
2: Yeah.
1: But to see their mom up there doing that?
2: Yeah.
1: Freaking out, needing juice.
2: Embarrassing him.
1: Throwing juice all over her own face.
2: All over the place. It's a good time. It's a good time.
1: Oh, a good time. Just like local news of note, sponsored by Professor Bowl. Come for the bowling and stay for the nachos.
2: I love a good bowling sesh.
1: God, me too.
2: It's the Heather and Pool Boy Show, and it's Alice 107.7.
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2: With a look at the Southern Bancorp traffic this morning, traffic is beginning to pick up on I-30 eastbound west of the I-430 interchange back to Alexander. And that's your Southern Bancorp traffic. Southern Bancorp, wealth builders for everyone, now serving Little Rock. With the Arkansas Traffic Network, I'm Santa James.
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1: Give us a heads up on that weather real quick, pool boy. I just sent a text to my son to put the trash cans out, and he says, it's thundering and lightning.
2: Well, it's not a metal trash can. It's plastic. 50 degrees is what it is now. It's raining. It's lightning. It's thundering. 88% chance of rain today. 57 will be the high.
1: Thunder, lightning, it's a little bit frightening.
2: Oh, I was going with
1: you better the thunder. Knock on wood. You don't remember that one?
2: I do.
1: Baby. Yeah.
2: Mm-hmm.
1: It's a little bit better.
2: I think, was that in Roadhouse?
1: Was it?
2: Uh-huh.
1: Okay. The first one or the second one?
2: First one.
1: Like Patrick Swayze's Roadhouse.
2: Swayze. That's right. Although, I didn't hate Roadhouse Deuce with Gyllenhaal.
1: Yeah.
2: I didn't hate it.
1: I didn't hate it either.
2: I didn't hate it. I'm kind of embarrassed to say that I didn't hate it.
1: It was just different.
2: It was.
1: Yeah.
2: And they remake this stuff, and a lot of the time it fails. And that, it just, I mean, if it
1: he
2: had
1: made
2: been
1: it his own.
2: Had it not been Jake Gyllenhaal, I don't think it probably would have worked out. I think it only worked because it was Jake Gyllenhaal.
1: Oh, well, that's a compliment to him,
2: yeah,
1: isn't it?
2: Kudos.
1: So Mother's Day is on Sunday, in case you forgot. So we're here to help remind you. And here is a woman that would like to explain to you fellas what moms really want. Okay, her name's Madison.
2: Tell me what you want, what you really, really want.
1: Madison shares a few tips so that these men don't fail on Mother's Day. Here you go.
3: Mother's Day is coming. What are you going to do for her? She doesn't want a day away from the family.
1: What?
3: She doesn't want a day where she like is just not around her kids or you at all.
1: Wait, she doesn't?
2: I don't know if Madison can speak for all of us. Maybe she's going to make a point here and you're going to go,
3: she wants a day where she can shut her brain off, where she doesn't have to have the mental load for one day.
1: True.
3: She's going to wake up. You're not going to say, what do you want to do today? We can do anything you want. Nope. You're going to plan something, whether that's going to the zoo, going to the park, going for a walk. You're going to plan something that she does not have to think twice about. You're not going to ask her what she wants to eat. You're going to plan that too. Don't ask her any questions.
4: And then when she goes to pack up the diaper bag, she gets ready, she goes to pack up the diaper bag, it's already packed. Do you understand? It's already packed exactly as she would do it.
3: Flowers, card, let her shut her brain off.
1: That's nice. That is nice.
2: Okay, so
1: I don't know if it's actually possible, but it's a beautiful thought.
2: Jenny don't want to go to the zoo. I mean, she likes it. Let me back that up.
1: Well,
2: she likes the zoo. We do go to the zoo all the time, but does she want to go to the zoo on Mother's Day? And I spring that on her. I go, "We're going to the zoo."
1: Yeah, you take the kids to the zoo.
2: Right.
1: That's a great idea.
2: Yeah, and I'll stay here.
1: Go.
2: Uh-huh.
1: But it's so true. I really just don't think, unless you are this person, I don't think you understand the mental load. It's absolutely insane. It's just in our biology. It has to be, because I mean, I just hear it from everybody that we can't shut our brains off at night either, because we are sitting there going over every single checklist that has ever been checked or unchecked. We are sitting here, we're worrying about this and we're worrying about that. We are making plans for Christmas in July. I mean, our brains are constantly just trying to make everything happen.
2: Mm-hmm.
1: Juggling all the balls. And so, yeah.
2: I should do more of that.
1: Dan says, why not just do that all the time? I mean, I'm just saying, I do for my wife.
2: Plan zoo trips?
1: Dan, you're telling me that you take all the mental load off of her? You need to hold a class, a seminar, something, a YouTube channel, telling your secrets. How do you do that?
2: Yeah. Okay.
1: William says that's not possible. She has no matter load. How hard you try to do it, or no matter how hard you try to do it as she does it, it will be wrong.
2: Mm-hmm. And she wants it to be wrong. Let's not miss that.
1: No, that's not true.
2: Oh.
1: That is not true.
2: No. She wants it to be right, and she wants it to be wrong.
1: Okay,
2: that's how a woman likes it.
1: So I want to be needed.
2: Yes.
1: But I don't want to be needed.
2: Right. Yeah. You want the bag. You want it for once to be done right, and that he actually got it and got all the things in there. But you also want to fail him to fail at it because it proves that you're better and you know what to pack.
1: Here's a mom that says, me personally, I would rather have a spa day since my kids are older and both of them are brats. And I just want to be left alone. Well, of course, all moms are different, right? But we're also very similar in a lot of ways, too. But that's hilarious. I hope you get what you ask for. But
2: coming up.
1: I think taking that mental load would be huge if it were actually possible, but I don't believe it is.
2: And hopefully you pick right. You know, you pick the right restaurant, you pick the right activity, and you pass the test with flying colors.
1: If you've been paying attention, you should be able to do those things. You should know her favorite spots if you're paying attention.
2: And hopefully her favorite flower. And we'll talk flowers coming up this morning when we talk to Chris Norwood of Norwood Day Floral and see what the hot petal is this year. And we also have a chance for you to win our Mother's Day prize pack as we reveal another addition to that prize pack, in addition to the gift certificate to Sonny Williams Steak Room.
1: There's only one person in the running for it right now.
2: That's Big Mac.
1: So we need some more people in it. We need some more. And so it'll happen this morning on the Heather and Pool Boy Show. Let's get started with Other People's Problems next on Alice 107.7.
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5: Yeah.
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5: Yeah.
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16: You know, I watched a video the other day about kids getting landlines at home. We haven't had a landline in my house in I can't even tell you how long. But seeing these parents about my age being teleported back to their own childhoods, a simpler time before screens, was really powerful. And as for the kids, they sat and had conversations with their grandparents without multitasking or being distracted by a screen. I thought this was a great way to have kids stay in touch with family members and friends without getting sucked into the smartphone era too young. Of course, you need other people close by to hop on board as well if this is something that's going to work. Perhaps most important, I realized, these relics can be a great conversation starter with your children. You can talk about what it really means to be connected in this day and age. Things have changed a lot. I'm Dr. Sanjay Gupta, helping you live a better life.
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19: With a look at the Southern Bank Corp traffic this morning, state police are reporting an accident on 430 southbound at exit 9 in Little Rock that's impacting the off-ramp. And traffic is beginning to pick up on I-30 eastbound west of the I-430 interchange back to Bryant. Outside of the metro, state police are reporting an accident on I-530 southbound at exit 42 in Pine Bluff that's impacting the left shoulder. And that's your Southern Bank Corp traffic. 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With the Arkansas Traffic Network, I'm Santa James.
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21: 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Scattered showers and storms linger into Wednesday morning and will likely continue through much of the day Wednesday, but the severe risk is going to stay far into southeast Arkansas. Our temperatures will start out the day in the mid-50s and will climb to the mid-60s Wednesday afternoon. Then we dry out with mostly cloudy skies and cooler temperatures by Thursday morning down to 50 degrees. I'm Fox 16 Chief Meteorologist Joel Young from the Arkansas Storm Team at the News Radio 102.9 KARN.

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6: All right, it says, I am torn about whether or not to go on Ozempic. I have friends that are doing it with great success and others who've tried it but gained the weight back. My problem is I feel guilty jabbing myself because I feel like I'm cheating the system. What I mean is I feel like I should be dieting and going to the gym and putting work in rather than allowing the pill to do the work for me. I don't know whether or not I should feel guilty. I'm sure others have faced the same question. Is it wrong to cheat the system? Should I feel guilty about going on Ozempic?
5: 501-403-4321, the Alice Talkin' text line, sponsored by WH Law, bankruptcy lawyers that listen, boots not suits. All avenues to us are open, so you just call us up, you tell us. Did you have this dilemma when you were making the choice to go on Ozempic, to do the work and, you know, stay the course, do the exercises, eat the meals, whatever? Is it cheating? It's a, you know, that's a tough one.
6: By the way, today is International No Diet Day.
5: Oh, it is.
6: Yeah. Don't know how these two just happen to coincide like this, but
5: It's Nurses Day, and nurses dole out those shots.
6: And they do. They jab people all the time.
5: Look at that.
6: Let's see here. Our first text says, "Don't do it."
5: Don't do what? Don't jab?
6: Yeah, it breaks down your muscle. If you do, you need to work out and diet while you're doing it.
5: Work.
6: So basically do both. Ann said, if this person thinks that you just take the shot without having to watch what you eat and diet, they're going to fail. They will be part of the ones that gain the weight back. If you're taking a GLP-1 for weight loss, you need to make a lifestyle change along with it. This is just an aid, not a miracle drug.
5: We've heard this. Recently in my life, I have come up on two people that are currently taking this, right? One, new to it, and it's working wonders, right? It's doing it for him. It's the appetite gone for him. That's how it's working. It's just not there. It's taken out that food noise or whatever. Mm-hmm. And then so this other person that I knew, it's been a minute since I've seen him, and did not recognize them. Did not. And so, and I was thinking about this when I saw this person, and I thought, I mean, it is a true transformation. How would you not want that? You know, I imagine tried many different things before. This worked.
6: Right.
5: And it's a success. And like I said, I mean, it is night and day.
6: Mm-hmm.
5: I mean,
6: like lost a person.
5: I was shocked. You could not have told me that that's who that was. And I was like, yes, if that is available, why would you not?
6: Well, there are a lot of side effects.
5: What are the cons? Tell me.
6: Yeah. Now, not everybody experiences them the same, but there are side effects. And that's what someone texted in and they said, trust me, once the side effects kick in, it does not feel like cheating.
5: And what are those?
6: Well, you could experience nausea. You know, it can make you kind of feel sick all the time.
5: Uh-huh.
6: Certain foods and drinks will taste bad. Like you might have always loved a Diet Coke and all of a sudden it tastes like metal, you know?
5: Oh, it's, gosh.
6: Yeah.
5: And then I've read or I've seen things about, you know, side effects of things called Ozempic face or Ozempic vagina.
6: Yeah. There's like, studies about your bones and studies about your muscle, you know, muscle loss, bone loss. Here's Cindy. She says, you are not cheating the system. You're finding what works for your body, and that's what works for your body. So you keep taking it.
5: This is Alice. What do you think?
2: So I work in the medical field, and I give those shots daily to people.
5: Okay,
2: and
5: great.
2: There are bad side effects. They cause gastroparesis.
5: What's that?
2: Which is like, it's a numbing of the stomach. Basically, you can't feel your stomach, and it can cause internal organ problems on long-term use.
5: Okay. What is the recommended time period for using these? Like if you're telling people, all right, we're going to try this out, we're going to do it. Is there a month, you know, recommendation? Like, we're going to do this for 6 months and then let's get off of it and get back on. Is there a recommendation?
2: Yeah. Well, like when we do it, we give them the shot for a month and then you up the dose and then again in 3 months. But then we also recommend them to weight loss management.
5: Okay. Oh.
2: To help them
6: keep
2: learn
6: off.
2: What to eat. Yeah. Because it's not, I mean, as soon as you stop taking it, you're going to gain the weight back.
5: How often do these people, do they actually take that part of it up? That they learn to eat better? They learn some sort of work? Is that, do you see that happening?
2: No.
5: No.
2: They just think that it's going to solve all their problems.
5: Well, it's a magic pill.
6: Well,
5: I mean,
6: tell you,
5: right?
6: Even I, you know, just whatever way I went about losing weight, I mean, I've done it my whole life, up and down, up and down, up and down. I mean, what do? You hit your goal, and then you reward yourself, right? Because you've been depriving yourself for so long. And what do? You have a party, and you have cupcakes. And then the next thing you know, you're back at it again.
5: Back at it again.
2: But then you also, that other person was right about it. Does decrease muscle tone, so it can, I mean, like over 3 months you can lose half your muscle mass,
5: you know. I hear the side effects, and they're not unlike some of these other pills and medicines that you see, you know, on television for this ailment or that ailment. And I gotta say, though, when you see the transformations and you see side by side photos and you see somebody that has struggled, you know, with weight and they achieve this body, I got to tell you, a little stomach numbness isn't going to bother me, you know,
6: or a little
5: loss of muscle mass,
6: nothing,
5: not going to bother me.
6: Nothing tastes as good as being skinny feels. Isn't
5: right.
6: That the
5: exactly. Like I'm okay with some side effects if I achieve this look.
6: Said
5: or
6: the
5: something.
6: Skinniest man you'll ever meet.
5: That is untrue.
6: So thank you for calling and giving us your expert experience.
5: Yes, thank
6: advice
5: you, ma'am.
6: And all the things.
2: Thank you.
5: Bye-bye.
6: We're going to talk to you next. 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So it's the OPP, and it's Heather and Poolboy on Alice 107.7.
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10: With a look at the Southern Bancorp traffic this morning, state police are reporting an accident on 430 southbound at exit 9 in Little Rock that's impacting the off-ramp. And traffic is beginning to pick up in the normal spots on I-30 eastbound west of the I-430 interchange back to Bryant, on 630 eastbound from Cedar back to Baptist, as well as the north and south interchanges. And that's your Southern Bancorp traffic. 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With the Arkansas Traffic Network, I'm Santa James.

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2: Says, I'm torn about whether or not to go on Ozempic. I have friends that are doing it with great success and others who've tried it but gained the weight back. My problem is I feel guilty jabbing myself because I feel like I'm cheating the system. What I mean is I feel like I should be dieting and going to the gym and putting the work in rather than allowing the pill to do the work for me. I don't know whether or not I should feel guilty. I'm sure others have faced the same question. Is it wrong to cheat the system? Should I feel guilty about going on Ozempic? And so we ask you to weigh in on this. No pun intended. 403-4321. You can call us. You can text us. Here someone says, I was hesitant as well to take the shot because I didn't want to take the easy way out. But I was having a hard time losing weight, so I decided to try it and definitely do not regret it. I hit beyond my goal weight, and now I just do a maintenance shot every 6 to 8 weeks.
1: Hey.
2: Okay.
1: Nice. 501-403-4321 is the Alice Talking text line, sponsored by WH Law.
2: Sabrina says, I work for an insurance company. Insurance companies won't cover GLP-1s if you are not diabetic because no one knows the long-term side effects. Also, they are extremely expensive drugs.
1: Okay. Heard some of this. Surely you guys are out there dealing with the same thing. Why did you choose it? Why did you not choose it?
2: William says, I peaked at 250 pounds. Dieting and exercising isn't fun, but it's definitely better than pumping a drug into you. I hated my diet at first, but I am down around 180, and it was worth it. Some of it is people trying to get back to a weight when they were much younger. And sometimes you need to recognize that maybe that will never happen. I will never get back to the 145 I was when my wife met me.
1: Whoa.
2: A shot may help short term, but you still need to change habits. And, well, that is hard.
1: Pipe dreams.
2: It's hard.
1: It's... For the person that's, this is their problem, it's, how can, no one, I don't think anybody can fault you for doing it. I mean, this is an internal problem, I think, right? Because I don't think anybody can fault you for wanting to try something that seems to work for, you know, a lot of people. And I don't think the majority of people think that it's an easy way out. I think, you know, why not?
2: Not with all of the, you know, the side effects that we've all heard about.
1: That's right.
2: Here someone says, I have been on GLP since July of 2025 and lost 26 pounds. It took me over a year to decide because I thought I would be cheating the system. However, as I started losing weight, I cut out sugar and I work out multiple times a week. I'm 45 years old and have never felt better. I have so much confidence and look fantastic. I have protein shakes and make healthy food choices. With losing weight so slowly, I have not lost muscle mass. I have actually gained muscle from working out. It is worth it. I have no side effects.
1: You know who I feel is cheating the system? Children. In my neighborhood, I have seen within the last, 2 months, 3, if not 5, electric, dirt bikes.
2: Mm-hmm.
1: We're not riding bikes anymore. We're cheating the system.
2: Now that's cheating the system.
1: I mean, it's totally
2: electric
1: cheating.
2: Electric scooters too?
1: Yes. I mean, it's totally cheating. I had to pedal myself around my neighborhood.
2: Gotcha.
1: To get to Kroger or Osco's or, you know, wherever. And now they just, but that's where we are, you know, right? The science has caught up to us and you can do that. You can get a jab now and lose some weight, right? You can text somebody from a phone across the world. It's where we are now.
2: Someone says, I hadn't lost a single pound after my second baby for 10 months. My body hurt to exercise due to excess weight. 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I started GLP-1 to boost start me. 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
6: You know, one of the weirder things I've seen on social media lately is parents feeding their babies butter, like whole sticks of butter. They swear that it helps them feel fuller after meals and get a good night's sleep, among other things. There's actually something to this. You know, butter is full of fat, which a rapidly growing infant needs, but eating butter all the time results in, quote, boxing out other important nutrients they need as well.

0: Spokesperson for the Academy of Nutrition and Dietetics told us she recommends half a teaspoon to a teaspoon melted and then added to a puree. Or as they get older, you can drizzle oil or melted butter over cooked vegetables, she told us. We never say just give butter by itself, and it's not the only source of fat she would recommend. Avocados, hummus, fish, they are great sources of fat as well, and also great foods to introduce. I'm Dr. Sanjay Gupta, helping you live a better life.
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3: With a look at the Southern Bancorp traffic this morning, state police are reporting an accident on 430 southbound at exit 9 in Little Rock that's impacting the off-ramp. And traffic is beginning to pick up in the normal spots on I-30 eastbound west of the I-430 interchange back to Bryant, on 630 eastbound from Cedar back to Baptist, as well as the north and south interchanges. And that's your Southern Bancorp traffic. Southern Bancorp, wealth builders for everyone, now serving Little Rock. With the Arkansas Traffic Network, I'm Santa James.
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2: You guys, if you feel frustrated about whatever's going on in your life, you can vent sesh with us on Friday. We call it Flush It Friday, and we'll start at about this time then. And it's all sponsored by Drainwright Plumbing, and we'll do that here in just a couple days. I'm already starting to stack my flushes. I hold it all in, and then Friday, just whoosh, let it go.
3: That's right.
2: Let it go.
3: Hopefully your family is listening as we get closer to Mother's Day.
2: Good morning,
3: Mr. Norwood.
4: How are y'all?
3: We are doing fantastic.
2: Pool Boy wasn't able to text you, so I did it. I'm assuming you got it. We were having technical difficulties here in the studio just a minute ago.
3: Textical difficulties.
2: Yes, we were. I've never seen this. Texting you, it says iMessage encrypted. I've never had that on anybody else's text ever.
3: Yeah. It's because...
4: lucky me, right?
2: Yeah,
4: right.
2: You're special. Yeah.
3: Chris is special. He's the owner and operator of Norwood Day Floral, located on Cantrell, right next to Edwards Food Giant. And he is gearing up for one of the biggest days of the year, and that is Mother's Day. Chris, how busy are you right now? And is it too late to get flowers to your mom by Mother's Day?
4: Oh, absolutely not. We've been so blessed by the community, and I'm just thankful what all we have. But, yeah, we can always take care of you. And we've got a ton of variety of things to choose from, too. So,
3: what's the number one Mother's Day flower? If roses are Valentine's Day, what's number one for Mother's Day?
2: Can I guess?
4: Go ahead.
2: Tulips.
4: Believe it or not, tulips are not at the top of the list.
2: Okay.
4: And believe it or not, it's peonies right now.
2: But Heather, what's your favorite flower? That's
4: your flower. There you go. We've got all. They're just starting. You know, they're seasonal more or less. So they're just starting to hit this week. And
2: so that's
4: funny. Got tons of them coming in all different colors as well.
2: So I met. I saw my mother-in-law this weekend in Dallas, and that's what she gave me for Mother's Day. She gave me two peony bushes to plant.
4: Oh. Well, lucky you.
2: I know.
4: There you go.
2: So I'm going to have them all the time now, I guess.
4: There you go. And we've also got a lot of different things, too. Like if your mom's not as quite into flowers, we've got all kinds of spa kind of driven baskets by Patchology, which is, you know, are like the mask that you put on and the eye patches and just all kinds of fun things like that. And as well as, you know, you can get you a candle. And we've also got bag drinks. Heather, so just come on down and we'll get you a back drink and get you a candle and put you in a hot tub and let you soothe it all out.
2: Oh, if only. Sounds like a dream.
4: Lock the door. There
2: yeah,
4: you go.
2: Sounds like a dream.
3: Do y'all help with the messages that we would leave for the mothers on the card? Do y'all aid in that?
4: Absolutely. Absolutely, but I've got the best Mother's Day cards. My cards aren't real sweet; they're more real. Like I've got one that says, "Mom, it's okay. You were always right." Or
2: yes,
4: and then we've got one, "Mom, you're and sorry about the other kids, but at least I'm perfect." You know, things like that.
2: Oh, that's fun. That's for the mother with a sense of humor.
4: Exactly.
2: Yeah.
4: Exactly.
3: So, Chris, will you guys be open on Mother's Day? How does that work?
4: No, we're actually going to only be open until Saturday afternoon.
3: Okay.
4: And then we're actually going to spend time with our mom or for the moms and then the moms of our children. So anyway,
3: that's right.
4: We're just going to. There's only so much you can do, and so we're, you know,
3: for sure.
4: You have to have a life balance here. So
2: what do you think about what do you think about those men that are out there saying, well, she's not my mom, about their wives?
4: Well, let's just see what the reaction is after that. So there you go.
2: You know, there's those guys out there. Why should I buy her something? She's not my mom.
3: Yeah, you really need to have a deal there. Because us guys, we find ourselves in this same predicament every year. We have our moms, our mother-in-laws, and then our wives in there, and we have to make them all happy. Like there needs to be we get one flower thing for your wife or whatever, and it's big. And then there's like some like little side
2: small
3: pieces.
2: Medium and large.
3: Yes, right, right.
4: Small, medium, and large. Yes, exactly. And we do have all sizes, and so we can take care of that as well.
3: Like a bundle. Everybody's bundling these days, right? Yes, you bundle your streaming services. I need a floral bundle for Mother's Day.
4: Well, we can make that happen for you, poor boy. So it's not a problem.
2: Yeah, because you also have your grandmothers. If your grandmothers are still around.
3: Exactly. Yeah. That's right.
4: Exactly. Yeah. Exactly. It's kind of a double whammy. It's not your Valentine's. You may not have a Valentine, but everybody's got a mom or something.
3: That's right.
4: A mom to
3: that is
2: a mom
3: right.
2: figure, you know, for the mom figure in your life. You just, yeah. I mean, yeah. even if you just know a mom and you just want to make her feel special, she might not be your mom,
3: mm-hmm.
2: but you might, right. you know, you might want to get her a little something just to tell her how much
4: exactly.
2: you think she's, you know, awesome.
3: Might have exactly. a neighbor like that, you know, so.
4: Yeah. And, you know, we've expanded our location. We're triple the size that we were. So you have to come by and see all the new stuff we've got.
2: Okay.
4: In.
2: Last time we talked to you, you hadn't done that yet. So now it's official, huh? Okay.
4: We did. We're open and got all kinds of great gift giving ideas and all kinds of stuff to see. So we're super excited. We've been so blessed. But I also want to mention that Christina Day is my co-partner here, and we're just trying to take care of all the customers that we can and take care of the community. So
3: you guys are awesome. You can't miss their shop. When you drive down Cantrell, they have all these beautiful flowers hanging from the ceiling. How do you get them up there? Who does that?
4: That would be me on a ladder, but you know.
3: I'm sure your wife exactly. loves that you get up on a tall ladder and hangs flowers
4: well,
3: from up there.
4: It's what we do, though, so we gotta make an impression.
3: And it looks beautiful. It looks beautiful.
4: Well, thank you.
3: Well, Chris, thank you so much for joining us and getting us ready for Mother's Day. Good luck this season, and I hope you sell every single flower.
4: Thank you for the opportunity. We have just, like I said, we've been so blessed by the community that we kind of pinch ourselves every day here. So
2: let me know if you need my address.
4: Hey.
2: Let me know.
4: Cool Boy should take care of that for you, right?
2: You doggone right, he should.
3: I need a bundle.
2: Because if I mean, I have to mother him too sometimes.
4: Exactly. Hey, us guys, we need all the moms we can get, trust me.
3: What a pedal pusher he is.
4: Yeah, exactly.
3: Chris,
4: all right,
3: thanks,
4: y'all
3: my man.
4: A great day.
3: You
4: thanks.
3: Too.
4: And a happy Mother's Day.
2: Thank you
4: right.
2: so much.
3: All right, man. Bye-bye. He's Chris Norwood. Norwood Day Floral and Cantrell helping us out.
2: And what are they giving us?
3: He added to our Mother's Day prize pack of an already gift certificate to Sonny Williams Steak Room. Mm-hmm. And now we're adding your Mother's Day arrangement courtesy of Chris Norwood and Norwood Day Floral.
2: Okay.
3: Boom.
2: Nice.
3: So Mackenzie's already in the running for it.
2: Mm-hmm.
3: Could it be you next? Maybe. You'd have to call us up and see.
2: Yep. So we'll play for that coming up right here on the Heather and Pool Boy Show. Just hang around. It's Alice 107.7.
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6: With a look at the Southern Bancorp traffic this morning, state police are reporting an accident on 430 southbound at exit 9 in Little Rock that's impacting the off-ramp, and another accident on I-40 westbound at exit 150 in North Little Rock that's impacting the left shoulder. We're seeing heavy traffic in the normal spot, 30 eastbound into the metro from the I-430 interchange back to Bryant, on 630 eastbound from Cedar back to Baptist, and at the north and south interchanges. And that's your Southern Bancorp traffic. Southern Bancorp. Wealth builders for everyone, now serving Little Rock. With the Arkansas Traffic Network, I'm Santa James.

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4: But you're going to want to get your hands on this package. It's our Mother's Day package here on the Heather and Pool Boy Show, and you can get a gift certificate to Sonny Williams Steak Room and a floral arrangement from Norwood Day Floral. And that's just part of it. Tomorrow, another piece will be added. So what you'll want to do is you'll call us up right now. This is a chance to qualify for this prize package. We'll play for the prize on Friday, but we're just getting qualifiers right now. And it was Mackenzie yesterday who became our qualifier. So who will be going up against Mackenzie? Let's find out who's going to be playing this morning. Good morning. Who is this?
5: It's Rebecca.
4: Okay, Rebecca.
3: Rebecca, who's going to give you clues? We're playing mom catchphrase, by the way. Who's giving you clues, Heather or Pool Boy?
5: Heather.
3: Okay.
4: All right.
3: Hang tight, Rebecca.
4: Boop. All right. Let's see who you're going to be playing against. And good morning. Who's this?
6: Good morning. Who's this?
5: This is Sierra.
3: Say your name one more time.
5: Sierra.
3: Sierra.
4: Sierra. There.
3: Awesome.
4: That was clear.
3: Okay, guys, make sure your radios are turned all the way down. Sierra Pool Boy is going to be giving you clues. We're playing mom catchphrase. Pool Boy, pick your list here, list of words. Okay, there you go. And then I'll pick this one. And here we go. Let's see. Rebecca and I will go first. These are, you know, just words that are associated with mom. Ready?
5: Yep.
3: All right, here we go. 3, 2, 1. Another word for nice.
5: Sweet. Kind.
3: Yes, kind. You got it. Okay. This is what? To shield you from harm. Mom is your what?
5: Protector.
3: Yes, you got it. You got it. Okay. She also is the person that you look up to. She is the person.
5: Role model.
3: Yes. Okay. You tell her everything because she is your closest.
5: Confidant. Best friend.
3: You got it. Okay. Now, let's picture her with pom-poms and a skirt. What is she?
5: Cheerleader.
3: Yes. She is giving you life. Teaching you life
5: lessons.
3: Yes, she is like Wonder Woman or Spider-Man. She is a
5: superhero.
3: Buzzer went off before we got there. Yes, we got. Did we get six?
4: Got six.
3: Six, Rebecca. Good job. All right.
5: Thank you.
3: Yes. And now it is Sierra's time.
4: All right, Sierra, you ready?
7: I'm ready.
4: Okay, here we go. 3, 2, 1. Okay, your mom is this. Like, you can tell her a secret, and she isn't going to tell anybody else. She is this. You would, if you were to fall backwards, she would catch you, and that's known as a what kind of fall?
7: Gosh.
4: It's on the dollar bill. In God we what?
7: Trust.
4: Okay. So your mother is this.
7: Trustworthy.
4: Yes, okay. Where do you grow vegetables? In your what?
7: Garden.
4: Yes. Your mother has a very light touch. She's very this. It's kind of like being. Yes, you got it. These are the winged things in heaven.
7: Angel wings.
4: Yes. You said it, angel. What beats in your chest?
7: A heart.
4: Yes. These are things you do, like decorating the Christmas tree, eating turkey. These are things you do in your family.
7: Dishes.
4: These are. Yes.
3: Woo! 6-6,
4: dang.
5: Y'all.
4: Even with the wind.
3: 6-6. That was impressive, ladies. Very impressive.
4: Once we got over trustworthy, we got on a roll.
3: I know.
4: There.
3: You did. Okay, here we go. Round two, Rebecca. Mom catchphrase in 3, 2, 1. Another word for kids. When you have multiple, you have what?
5: children.
3: Yes. These are the things that you make through your life that are in your head. You play them over and over again.
5: Plans.
3: No.
5: Ideas.
3: You're looking back on these. Let's go make some.
5: Memories.
3: Yes. If you have lots of muscles, you are very what?
5: Strong.
3: Yes. What is the opposite of, what is mom? She is, what's her gender? Not female, but she is
5: female.
3: She is a woman. Yes. Okay. Woman. What emotion does she feel for you in her heart?
5: Love.
3: Yes. When she is elderly, you will probably be her what? You're there.
5: Caregiver.
3: Yes.
5: Caretaker.
3: You got it. And then she is a lot of okay. Got it. Good job. Another sixer, baby. Another six pack. Woo!
4: All right.
3: Even with all that noise, that road noise, we did it.
4: I know.
5: Okay. Sorry. I'm sorry.
4: All right, Sierra. You ready?
7: Yeah.
4: Okay, here we go. 3, 2, 1. Okay, this is when moms can do a lot of things at the same time. That's called what?
7: Multitasking.
4: Okay, just shorten it. Just, I can.
3: Take off the ing.
4: Task. Yes. Yeah.
7: Oh, multitask.
4: Yes, okay. Opposite of king is?
7: Opposite of what?
4: King is?
7: Queen.
4: Yes, okay. And then a mom, a dad, two kids, that makes up the whole?
7: Family.
4: Yes. You call somebody and you leave them a blank mail.
7: Voicemail.
4: Just take off mail.
7: Voice.
4: Okay, opposite of being nice is?
7: Mean.
4: Yes. Okay, when you just really lay it on real thick to your kid and you're just all loving on them, you do this to them. You almost choke them out. You what them?
7: Cuddled?
4: Nope. Nope. Come on. You love. Mm.
3: Oh.
7: Better.
3: Oh, man, you got five.
4: You got five.
3: Yes.
4: Smother.
3: Yes. I heard my name.
4: Yeah.
3: What?
4: I think she was saying smother, not Heather.
3: Oh, I was hearing Heather. I was like, what? What do you need right now? We're kind of in the middle of something, Rebecca. What's going on? Yeah, I was thinking scattered, smothered, and covered. So, Sierra, sorry, you missed it by one, doggone it. But you did a great job, nonetheless. It was impressive. That was
1: very good job.
3: Thank
4: very
1: you.
4: Good job.
3: That was fun.
4: Thanks, Sierra.
3: All right, put Rebecca down as a qualifier there for our big Mother's Day package.
4: That means you're not out of it yet, Sierra. I mean, you could call back and get back in and still qualify.
3: That's right.
7: Okay, thank you.
4: All right, thank you, ma'am. Bye-bye. Woo! Happy Mother's Day.
3: You realize you got 12 answers right today? 12.
1: We need to play Mother's Day all the time.
3: Catchphrase all the time.
4: Well, there's no dang phrases or, you know, something lame like that with
3: you wait.
4: There's
3: a couple of two-worders. There's a couple of two-worders coming up. Don't worry about it.
1: Okay. Oh.
3: Hang on for us, Rebecca. We'll get you set up. It's the Heather and Pool Boy Show. It's Alice 107.7.
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19: 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Let me tell you about Pinterest's first parenting trend report. Pinterest is a huge platform. They have 600 million monthly users, 80 billion searches per month. The report found a shift from the iPad kid era to now, when parents are actually more interested in real-world adventures and hands-on activities. The Global Trends and Insights lead at Pinterest told us families are thoughtfully designing childhoods rooted in creativity, intention, and meaningful experiences. One psychologist we spoke to said he sees this as a reflection of parents' desire to build core capacities in their children: resilience, curiosity, self-regulation, empathy. These things don't grow automatically, but are built through lived experience. I'm Dr. Sanjay Gupta, helping you live a better life.
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2: With a look at the Southern Bancorp traffic this morning, we are seeing heavy traffic in the normal spots. And state police are reporting an accident on 430 southbound at exit 9 in Little Rock that's impacting the off-ramp. Another accident on I-40 westbound at exit 150 Military Drive in North Little Rock that's impacting the left shoulder. There's also an accident on I-57 southbound at mile marker 14.5 near Jacksonville that's impacting the left lane and left shoulder. And that's your Southern Bancorp traffic. Southern Bancorp, wealth builders for everyone, now serving Little Rock. With the Arkansas Traffic Network, I'm Santa James.
3: 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In Arkansas, workers have been killed because drivers looked away for just a second. Those fines are doubled and lives are on the line. Work zones are short. 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

0: She'll give you the who's who and the what's what. 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
1: And it's sponsored by Taylor King Law, on your side, by your side. Page Six says Sam Smith and fashion designer Christian Cowan recently became engaged after dating for more than 3 years. They were at the Met Gala together on Monday. And Zoe Kravitz and Harry Styles, you know, they're engaged. It's allegedly now on hold.
2: What?
1: Kravitz walked the Met Gala red carpet in a gothic lace gown. She arrived with no ring on her left hand and no sign of Styles. A source says, at the Met Gala, nothing slips under the radar, especially not something as loaded as an engagement ring disappearing just days after it debuted.
2: Okay. I think, so here's some answers for this. All right. So you got one.
1: I don't have any answers.
2: I got answers. So right now, it's a new engagement, right? He's very smitten. He is... maybe has a little cold feet about it because to give up that bachelor lifestyle, he's kind of reveled in it, you know, these last couple of years. She's coming off of this breakup with Channing Tatum. Channing Tatum has been throwing out some very cryptic posts. But the Met Gala is all about fashion, the look, the designer behind the outfit and things.
1: Probably didn't want to distract.
2: Exactly. Her outfit would have been overshadowed by whatever ring she was wearing. And that would have been all the questions. It's why he didn't go, because that would be all the questions. And plus, he just dropped that new album. He's got stuff in the works, shows, whatever. He can't be bothered with this.
1: We'll see.
2: No big deal. MBD, y'all.
1: Sometimes these rumors turn out to be true, though.
2: Sometimes the smoke leads to fire.
1: Taylor Swift and Travis Kelce may have two weddings. They're allegedly looking at one big public ceremony and then a smaller private one. A source says that Taylor's extremely aware of the risks that come with this level of fame and exposure, and there's concern a single event simply cannot be protected in the way she would like. Matthew Perry's friends, meaning TV show friends, keepsakes, and other items from his estate are going to be auctioned off to help the Matthew Perry Foundation.
2: Which one do you want?
1: Well, there are 26 Perry scripts.
2: Okay.
1: Signed scripts from key episodes.
2: Yeah.
1: There's a 1995 SAG award, and there's a photo album and works by Banksy and Mel Bochner. Net proceeds will go to the foundation's addiction work and recovery programs.
2: He also had a replica frame peephole. Remember that from
1: Monica's door?
2: Yeah, he had that.
1: J-Lo recently listed her home for $50 million. She just took full ownership of her Beverly Hills house from Ben Affleck, and this is the third listing since their split just a couple years ago. It's a 38,000 square foot home, has 12 bedrooms, 24 bathrooms, a guest house, and a giant pool.
2: Mm-hmm.
1: And then, you know, that necklace that Beyonce wore to the Met Gala was worth $50 million. The asking price for J-Lo's house was around Beyonce's neck. Mm. The Queen of Kalahari necklace has three large stones from a 342-carat rough diamond. The color and clarity are near perfect. The center stone, 6.41 carats. Rest of the necklace holds 140 more carats. So if you got $50 million, do you buy J-Lo's house or do you buy Beyonce's necklace? What do you do?
2: House.
1: What to do?
2: House.
1: What to do?
2: The necklace I'd have to keep in a safety deposit box somewhere.
1: So much easier to clean. Those are headlines this morning with the Heather and Pool Boy Show, sponsored by Taylor King Law. 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
5: Right now, traffic on Alice.
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7: With a look at the Southern Bay Corp traffic this morning, state police are reporting an accident on 430 southbound on the River Bridge in Little Rock that's impacting the off-ramp. Another accident on I-40 westbound at exit 150 in North Little Rock that's impacting the left shoulder. shoulder. There's an accident on I-57 southbound at mile marker 14.5 near Jacksonville that's impacting the left lane and left shoulder. And another accident on Highway 365, 1.3 miles south of State Highway 338 near Sweet Home that's impacting traffic in all lanes. And that's your Southern Bank Corp traffic. 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With the Arkansas Traffic Network, I'm Santa James.
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9: 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Scattered showers and storms linger into Wednesday morning and will likely continue through much of the day Wednesday, but the severe risk is going to stay far into southeast Arkansas. Our temperatures will start out the day in the mid-50s, will climb to the mid-60s Wednesday afternoon. Then we dry out with mostly cloudy skies and cooler temperatures by Thursday morning down to 50 degrees. I'm Fox 16 Chief Meteorologist Joel Young from the Arkansas Storm Team at the News Radio 102.9 KARN Weather Center.
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8: Sometimes you can tell a lot about what someone wants to do offline by looking at what they do online. Let me tell you about Pinterest's first parenting trend report. Pinterest is a huge platform. They have 600 million monthly users, 80 billion searches per month. The report found a shift from the iPad kid era to now, when parents are actually more interested in real-world adventures and hands-on activities. The Global Trends and Insights lead at Pinterest told us, families are thoughtfully designing childhoods rooted in creativity, intention, and meaningful experiences. One psychologist we spoke to said he sees this as a reflection of parents' desire to build core capacities in their children: resilience, curiosity, self-regulation, empathy. These things don't grow automatically, but are built through lived experience. I'm Dr. Sanjay Gupta, helping you live a better life.
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9: With a look at the Southern Bay Corp traffic this morning, state police are reporting an accident on 430 southbound on the River Bridge in Little Rock that's impacting the off-ramp. Another accident on I-40 westbound at exit 150 in North Little Rock that's impacting the left shoulder. There's an accident on I-57 southbound at mile marker 14.5 near Jacksonville that's impacting the left lane and left shoulder. And another accident on Highway 365 1.3 miles south of State Highway 338 near Sweet Home that's impacting traffic in all lanes. And that's your Southern Bank Corp traffic. 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With the Arkansas Traffic Network, I'm Santa James.
10: 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Slow down, phone down. 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
1: You know it, everybody. We've got another keyword coming up for you for our big giveaway. This is a trip for two to see Chris Brown and Usher in the city of your choice. And we do keywords every weekday at 8, 10, 2, and 4. So 10 o'clock, you'll get a new word this morning with Heather and Poolboy on Alice 107.7.
2: I wanted to just real quick give a quick shout out to some 8th graders at Holy Soul School. Yesterday, I was a part of a handshake competition and just met some just really confident, outgoing, great 8th graders, right? You know, a lot of us, we worry about our youth and, you know, how they're growing up. But these kids are young and they're confident and they're awesome kids. And I got a chance to shake their hands. They were graded on this. And I asked them a question. I said, they had 40 seconds. And I said, you know, who is your favorite or one of your favorite musical artists? And who or how could you convince me?
1: Who is your daddy and what does he do?
2: How can you convince me to like them? And so they gave me, you know, a lot of answers. And, you know, a lot of the time I would ask them sometimes a follow up question. And I would say, well, have you seen them in concert? And sometimes they hadn't. Now, those are, and some of them would even say, oh, it's on my bucket list to meet or to see this artist at this particular venue. Even.
1: Kids with bucket lists.
2: Right?
1: What's happening?
2: Already making bucket lists. And we do that. We have these. You'll see them. You'll see this pop up on all the time. You know, bucket list vacations, right? We're in that time of year right now when we start thinking about daydreaming about where we're going on vacation, where we would like to go. And you see these lists, you know, put on by these certain travel magazines. Like, these are bucket list destinations, right?
1: Yeah.
2: And we have these. We all have a bucket list. Now, can you come up with a reverse bucket list? Not something you never want to do, but something you've done.
1: And you never want to do again.
2: Never. Never.
1: Well, you know, I was crowned Miss Snake Charmer back in the 90s for my hometown's festival. They're famous for the world's largest rattlesnake roundup in Sweetwater, Texas.
2: Very proud.
1: And after winning the contest, my you know, my prize is a scholarship and a trophy and a crown and a sash. And I had the honor of, you know, reigning, if you will, over the weekend roundup event. And I was standing in a pit full of live rattlesnakes, hundreds of them, and even had to hold one and smile and take pictures. And I also had to skin one in front of everyone. And although it was something I grew up around, it was a normal thing. We, as girls growing up in that small town, wanted to one day be Miss Snake Charmer. You knew what was involved and you still wanted it anyway, okay? But who I am now would never, ever do that again.
2: Really?
1: Ever.
2: Ever?
1: Ever.
2: Okay.
1: I've done it once. Why would I ever need to stand in a pit full of rattlesnakes again?
2: I don't know.
1: Why?
2: I don't know.
1: Why? Yeah. So, I mean, I feel like I've done something that most people will never do.
2: Yes.
1: Or want to do, but definitely something that most people will never do.
2: Right.
1: And
2: yeah.
1: I've had that experience and I'm good.
2: Reverse bucket list. Call us up. Text us 501-403-4321. The Alice Talk and Text Line sponsored by WH Law. Something you've done that you never want to do again.
1: Sarah said, get married.
2: Is that because you're divorced now and you've had such a bad experience, or you've had such a great experience with your husband?
1: You can't imagine yourself with anyone else.
2: Yeah, you'd never do it again. Never.
1: Never.
2: Yeah.
1: You know, I can't put that on my list. I mean, like if Chad were to suddenly pass away,
2: uh-huh.
1: I mean, I'd hate to think of my life being alone forever. You know, I'd want a partner in crime.
2: Right. Yeah. Sure.
1: I think I'd do it again if the right person came along. Yeah.
2: Mm-hmm. Mm-hmm.
1: Yeah. 403-4321. Let's see here. Someone said Times Square, New Year's Eve. Awful.
2: Oh, yeah. But man, you've done it, right? And you've got the story. New Year's Eve in New York, Times Square will happen every single year till the end of time. You have that experience. You can talk about it.
1: Where do you every go to the time. Bathroom?
2: Exactly. You will answer that question for the rest of your life. That is a great one. Good one.
1: I have no desire to do that.
2: None.
1: Because of the massive crowds. It just makes me
2: and the bathroom
1: sweaty. Yeah. I mean, I've been there at Christmas time in the lighting of the Rockefeller, the tree at Rockefeller Center. And that was cool. And I've done it more than once. The crowds are nowhere near the size of what they have at New Year's Eve in Times Square. No, thank you. No, thank you. I mean, the crowd was bad enough. Let's see. Deshaun said a backhand.
2: Yeah, what's Deshaun
1: saying? He says a backhand spring.
2: Did one. Got it.
1: One and done.
2: And so you can really relate to all the Olympians.
1: Here's a text. Noodling for catfish.
2: Remember that show that used to be all about that, where you go underwater and you stick your hand in some hole and get a catfish to grab a hold of your arm and you bring it out? That's noodling.
1: No, thanks.
2: I'll never noodle. No desire to noodle. I'll canoodle, but never noodle.
1: Okay, apparently if you go to Times Square for New Year's Eve, you wear diapers.
2: No.
1: And I was thinking about this the other day, watching Heidi Klum put on all of that drapery and costuming, to look like a statue for the Met Gala.
2: Yeah.
1: She had to be wearing a diaper. Had to be.
2: Probably.
1: Yeah. There's no way, because you can't take that off.
2: Right. Yeah. She probably doesn't like Tinkle a whole lot, She's probably just a little bit. Heidi seems like...
1: So you think a poise pad was good enough?
2: Probably. She probably... And it was probably like the most elegant, sexy...
1: It was couture. It was a couture pose.
2: Right, yeah. And she's probably like, oh, I'm tinkling right now. And it's like all cool. It's nice.
1: Here's someone that says for their reverse bucket list, dating a pilot.
2: Dating?
1: Okay. Dating a pilot.
2: All right. So you never wanted... You did it. Check.
1: Never want to do it again. Yeah. I dated a guy with a pilot's license, but he didn't fly an airline. He had a
2: crop duster.
1: He had a little Cessna.
2: Uh huh.
1: Yeah. And I would date someone with a pilot's license. What? But I mean, maybe there's something different than that and a airline pilot. Maybe there's a difference.
2: Well, that's a lifestyle then, right? You're jet setting.
1: And
2: you're
1: an ego,
2: you're
1: probably.
2: Right. You're in different, towns. You meet different stewardesses, attendants, sorry.
1: Got another one for marriage. Here's one you can relate to, pool boy. Going to jail.
2: Never want to go again.
1: Reverse bucket list.
2: Never want to go again.
1: Going
2: once.
1: To jail.
2: Never want to go again.
1: Sex on the beach. It's much cooler in movies than real life.
2: You've heard this?
1: Because there's sand everywhere.
2: Uh-huh.
1: Yeah. No thanks. No thanks. But it does look really romantic in the movies. And when the surf comes up and everything.
2: What is that, From Here to Eternity?
1: I think that
2: was the movie where the couple, it's that famous scene. You see it, they're on the beach and the surf runs up. Yeah. And that just looks like a UTI waiting to happen for everybody involved.
1: Or a jellyfish sting in the wrong place.
2: Tentacles on the testicles.
1: Mm-mm.
2: Ouch. Mm-mm. Keep them coming in. Reverse bucket list. What's on yours? 501-403-4321. It's the Heather and Pool Boy Show. 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
0: From Benton to Beebe. Yeah. Conway to Cabot. Heather and Pool Boy are on Alice 107.7.

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3: It's the Heather and Pool Boy Show. Here coming up just after 9 o'clock, we're going to talk to Dr. Kay Chandler. She is the Arkansas Surgeon General. She's also my doctor. But we're going to talk to her about a big event. You talked about this a little bit today in your local news of note.
4: It's a mom block party.
3: It's a mom block party that actually happens today. And she's going to give us all the who, what, where, when, and how so that you can go and enjoy the opportunity. Later today.
4: Yeah, like on-site pap smears.
3: No.
4: And, oh.
3: No.
4: No?
3: No.
4: Breast exams.
3: Listen.
4: Maybe.
3: How about you just let Dr. Chandler tell us, okay?
4: Don't know if a mammo van is out there or not.
3: You keep your, thoughts and feelings about this to yourself.
4: Breast Express might be out there.
3: All right. Now we're talking about your reverse bucket list. It's, something you've already done, but you never want to do it again. And we've heard sex on the beach. We've heard dating a pilot. We've heard Times Square, New Year's Eve.
4: Some years ago for charity, for the Children's Protection Center, I rappelled down a bank building downtown.
3: Was it the Simmons Bank building?
4: No, it was the in the Simmons Bank building. I did the Fight for Air climb and ran up all the flights of stairs.
3: Yeah.
4: I'd do that again. That's not a big deal. But this one is the first security bank building. It's 16 floors, and I went over the wall of that and rappelled down it. And I'm not sure I would do that again. It would take another big charity, something, somebody to donate something to somebody for me to get over that wall again. That turned my stomach getting over that wall. And they're like, yeah, feel the ropes. Just put your heels on the wall and just let go. And I'm like, God, that's so much easier to say than do, guy. Oh, I needed a diaper at that one. Like Times Square.
3: A drive up Pike's Peak was mentioned.
4: Okay, we took the...
3: Never again, no side rails and scary. I was on the floorboard at times.
4: I've heard this. We took the train up it and Henry threw up. In a bag on our way up. It's jostling. Mm-hmm. It's altitude-y,
3: Altitude-y.
4: This is Alice. What do you have on your reverse bucket list?
5: Going to Stonehenge.
4: Whoa. You went to Stonehenge?
5: Yeah. And it sounds way more exciting than it is. I got there and I was like, okay, it's a bunch of rocks, and had to sit for hours listening to how they guessed what it was. And I was like, can we just go on to the next thing? I know that sounds very snotty or petty, but it was not what I thought it was going to be.
4: Okay, so I think some rules have changed at Stonehenge. Were you able to get, like, right up on the stones?
5: No.
4: No.
5: Well, I don't know if we could. I would not have even if we could, but this was like back in 1993.
4: Okay.
5: That ages me a little bit. But yeah, it was fun, but I was like, all right, we saw it. Let's move on.
4: Sure.
5: But no.
4: Okay.
5: Yeah.
4: All right. Thank you, Jules. Bye-bye. I've always wanted to go there. I mean, because it seems.
3: She says, I know it sounds exciting.
4: It does.
3: All. It doesn't.
4: No, it sounds mystical,
3: mysterious,
4: mythical,
3: but not exciting
4: and mysterious. But I think it's, if you're in England and Scotland and you're doing all this stuff, I think it's kind of a part of it. You would have to go to the countryside and see that. But I understand, it's a bunch of just rocks.
3: I want to try to
4: standing
3: push
4: on
3: one,
4: the end.
3: See if I could knock it over.
4: Oh, they weigh so many tons, and they were brought there from like 100 miles away from a quarry, and how they got there and stood up.
3: Thought it was aliens.
4: Crazy.
3: Emily says, I got a professional massage and once was enough for me.
4: Really? You don't hear too many people say that.
3: Never. I could have one every day if I could afford it.
4: You hear most people say, I've never had one. I got one and I don't know what took me so long. Right?
3: I think they're heavenly. Heavenly.
4: 501-403-4321. What's on your reverse bucket list?
3: Staying with the wrong person for 17 years.
4: You did that one time, did you? Don't want to do that again?
3: I guess I don't know why anybody would want to do that again.
4: Well, sign me up for another 17 years, please.
3: Just the wrong person, though.
4: Wrong, real
3: I don't
4: wrong.
3: Want the right one again.
4: Real, no. Real wrong.
3: Very odd. I've parasailed. I'm good. I don't ever need Jenny, to do that again.
4: Okay, that would be Jenny, my wife's reverse bucket list. Because she's done it, but now she's seen so many videos of them becoming disconnected and people slamming into the side of hotel buildings that she never wants to do it again. I thought it was exhilarating.
3: I thought it was boring.
4: Did you?
3: And scary. But
4: that was the part. That was fun.
3: And then what was the other thing? The spinning teacups at Disney. I never have to do that again. I got immediately sick. Immediately. And it ruined like the rest of the day. That was the first ride we got on, and the rest of the day ruined.
4: What about tequila shots upstairs at US Pizza?
3: I can't say that I'll never do that again. I'm sorry. I can't. But I didn't enjoy it.
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16: Sometimes you can tell a lot about what someone wants to do offline by looking at what they do online. 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Pinterest is a huge platform. They have 600 million monthly users, 80 billion searches per month. The report found a shift from the iPad kid era to now, when parents are actually more interested in real-world adventures and hands-on activities. The global trends and insights lead at Pinterest told us families are thoughtfully designing childhoods rooted in creativity, intention, and meaningful experiences. One psychologist we spoke to said he sees this as a reflection of parents' desire to build core capacities in their children: resilience, curiosity, self-regulation, empathy. These things don't grow automatically, but are built through lived experience. I'm Dr. Sanjay Gupta, helping you live a better life.
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1: All right, so I'm excited to introduce everybody to Arkansas Surgeon General, Dr. Kay Chandler. She's going to be on the show with us for a few minutes here to talk about the third annual Mom Block Party and Women's Health Expo. And you know what? I didn't realize this had gone on for 3 years. So this is awesome. This sounds like something that we definitely need. And how perfect for the week of Mother's Day.
2: Absolutely. And also it's Women's Health Month. We're kicking off Women's Health Month with this too. Absolutely.
1: Okay. So what can we expect at this Mom Block Party? I'm just thinking like chili dogs and beers and No.
3: Taco truck.
2: The taco truck. Tacos Godoy, great food, crepe coop, Hannah's Bananas, good stuff. But yeah, we're going to have all kind of vendors, over 70 vendors of all kinds of resources to help women, moms, families, kids improve their health, you know, and to figure out where can I find the resources I need. So we're super excited.
1: You need that many vendors because when it comes to women's health, it could be so many different things that a woman is going through in different stages.
2: Oh, yeah, sure. And we're talking about things like, you know, mental health, you know, nutrition, insurance support. Sometimes people are like, well, maybe I need help with insurance. Maybe I need help with applying for something. Maybe I need help with finding, you know, some food resources or whatever it is they might need. Because, you know, it's not just about just physical health. It's physical health, mental health, social health. We have to have it all to really be in the best state possible.
1: Okay,
2: so
1: good.
2: This is going to be fun, and there's going to be lots of resources, free diapers and wipes. So, hey, that's a big thing.
1: I'm there for the free diapers and wipes, for sure.
2: There you go. Absolutely. And it's a free event. We want everybody to come out. This is for anybody, but especially women, moms, expecting moms and families, you know, you just need support and answers about how they can be healthy.
1: Where are we having this at?
2: Okay, this is at War Memorial, and it was going to be on the lawn across from the health department, but, you know, because of the weather, hey, it's not raining now, so don't let the weather stop you, but it's going to be at War Memorial, so it's going to be right, you know, inside in case it, you know, in the concourse, in case it does start raining, but the west entrance off the Fair Park Boulevard, gate 6 through 8, free parking out there and just lots of great resources and a fun, welcoming environment. So, I mean, I'm heading there as soon as I get on the phone with y'all.
1: Okay, so
2: excited.
1: Let's say that you're not the Surgeon General of Arkansas. You're just, hey, Chandler, you're just walking up to the Mom Block Party.
2: Yes.
1: What vendor, what is of interest to you if you walk in? Where do you think you're heading?
2: That is a really good question. Well, start for the food, and I'm just kidding.
1: Yeah, start with the Taco Godoy, okay?
2: You know, hey, if I have kids who need diapers, I'm probably going for the diapers first, you know, but I don't have that right now. So, you know, I think I would go for, you know, there's things that the health, you know, government agencies offer. For I want to learn more about what do we have as a state. What are these community organizations? I just like to meet people, learn things, you know. Now, of course, it's hard for me to figure myself, you know, not in this position because I've been, you know, in healthcare for so long, you know. But I think I would just go for, you know, looking to see what UAMS is going to have their mobile van there too with the women and children. Let's see, it's the Women and Children Infants, you know, Center for Health is going to be there. And the mammo van, hey, if you need a mammogram, you might qualify, you know, if you got to be a certain age and that kind of thing, but you might need to get your mammogram. Oh, and I'm real excited, too. I'm definitely going in here to see this. There's a mobile market that the city of Little Rock has to go serve, you know, areas of having, you know, even in Little Rock, we have about 20%, they said, food insecurity. Uh-huh. And people just don't know where to get healthy food. And that's a big thing. You know, we need to have fresh produce, meat, dairy, all the things, not so we know we need to start eating healthier, you know, and this is a good option for people. And it's affordable too. They really make an effort to make it affordable, and that's going to be in different places, but they'll be there today so we can check that out, see what that's all about. But I really just think, you know, people, when they connect one-to-one, they go and see what's available. They're just more likely to connect face-to-face to build, you know, help them build more confidence and just to, you know, hey, I can access this. I can go here. This is what they can help me with. So I'm super excited about that.
1: All right. And so it starts at 10 o'clock this morning, correct?
2: Yes, 10 o'clock. There's going to be a kickoff. There's going to be a little program from 10 to 10:30. We're going to do some neat announcements about some things going on in the state for maternal health. So a little teaser there. But then also the expo then starts at 10:30. So, hey, just come on out. Come on out, rain or shine. We're really, and it's going to be, like I said, a fun, festive, and welcoming environment.
3: Dr. Chandler, now you're Heather's doctor.
1: Here we go. Okay. Get ready.
2: You can say that.
3: What? What's wrong with her?
2: Hey, you know, I was just going to say, Heather, do you remember, this is deja vu, 20 years ago, I was on the phone with you because you called this ball humbug thing at Christmas to sing Feliz Navidad to my husband because one of the nurses at the clinic said that he wasn't in a very festive and Christmas spirit. Do you remember that?
1: I do remember that, yes. Yeah. And that was both humiliating for he and I. We were both embarrassed that day. Yes.
2: Oh, yeah. And I didn't remember you were talking. So okay, what did Dennis and Ogie Jen talk about at dinner table with the family?
1: Dr. Chandler delivered Griffin, my second baby, yes. And his middle name is Chandler, oddly enough.
3: Let me get this straight. We're just going to change topics and not talk about that growth on Heather.
1: I don't have a growth, okay? Don't have a growth.
3: That's how we're going to play it.
1: Stop it.
3: Well, you're the one that keeps itching it.
1: Okay.
2: Enough. That's right. We're not going to talk about things. Okay. I'll help you, Heather.
1: Thank you. So I knew you'd have my back. All right. Yeah. So
3: this needs to be sanded down.
1: Stop it. This is the Mom Block Party, and it's the Women's Health Expo Mom Block Party. Yes. And today only, yes. 10 today. To 1. Okay. Exciting.
2: Yes. Free resources. Lots of fun. Okay. Come on out.
1: Thank you so much, Dr. Chandler, for putting up with Pool Boy and his,
2: Of course. No problem. And thanks also for talking to me.
3: Thank you for putting up with Heather's parts.
2: Yeah, that's a challenge. I'm just teasing.
1: She does have to put a little extra time on her calendar when it's my appointment.
3: I'm sure she does.
1: Love you so much. Thank you for being on.
3: Thank you, ma'am.
2: All right. Thank you.
3: All right.
2: Bye.
1: That's the Surgeon General of Arkansas, Dr. Kay Chandler. You know, she wasn't the Surgeon General when she delivered Griffin. So now I feel she's fancy. So she's like the sweetest woman that ever existed, too, by the way. She's an excellent doctor and blessed to know her. So I'm glad she could tell everybody about this block party that's going on today. War Memorial Stadium, free, too. So, and it's for you know, any stage of life that you're in. All kinds of great things for women. It's the Heather and Pool Boy Show, and it's Alice 107.7. I don't have
0: Heather
1: a growth.
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8: You and I have never met, but I'm willing to bet that there is something you would like to do, but you feel like you can't, that it's too hard, that you don't deserve it. A colleague of mine recently told me about this new book called Brave Shift, 30 Mindset Changes to Transform Your Life. It's written by a woman named Michelle Carrer. Carrer says the one thing most people forget when they set a goal is to attach a reason to it. Having that reason is big, because when you don't want to do something that's necessary to reach your goal, you can go back to your reason to find the motivation you need. Try to frame your goal as something you want to achieve, as opposed to being a bad part of yourself that you want to change. That will make you more likely to succeed, as will asking for help. All of us need it, and it makes people feel good to help you achieve your goals. I'm Dr. Sanjay Gupta. Helping you live a better life.
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1: All right, you guys, it's the Heather and Pool Boy show, and we are done for another day, getting to come back tomorrow to entertain you once again. I'm very excited about that.
2: It's Thursday, man.
1: I know, already. I want to thank Dr. Chandler for being on this morning to talk about the Mom Block Party. That's going to start here in about 20 minutes over at War Memorial Stadium, inside the concourse. Stay out of the rain if it starts up again. And that's going to be a free event today until 1 o'clock. And we want to thank Chris Norwood, too, from Norwood Floral for being on earlier this morning to talk about the, all of the things that you can expect to find there. At their location off of Cantrell next to Edwards Food Giant.
2: Peonies.
1: They're getting ready for the big Mother's Day.
2: That rules Mother's Day. Peonies.
1: Mother's Day is this Sunday. And so they're giving us a floral arrangement for our Mother's matchup game. We have Sonny Williams and Norwood Day involved with this prize pack so far. And there's more on the way.
2: More to come. Something gets added every day.
1: So we have Mackenzie qualified. We have Rebecca qualified. Who will be our qualifier tomorrow? If it's you, awesome. Can't wait to put your name down on the list, but you got to play with our Mom's Catchphrase game tomorrow morning. So be listening for that and more with Heather and Pool Boy and Alice on a 7.7.
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9: You and I have never met, but I'm willing to bet that there is something you would like to do, but you feel like you can't, that it's too hard, that you don't deserve it. A colleague of mine recently told me about this new book called Brave Shift, 30 Mindset Changes to Transform Your Life. It's written by a woman named Michelle Carrer. Carrer says the one thing most people forget when they set a goal is to attach a reason to it. Having that reason is big, because when you don't want to do something that's necessary to reach your goal, you can go back to your reason to find the motivation you need. Try to frame your goal as something you want to achieve, as opposed to being a bad part of yourself that you want to change. That will make you more likely to succeed, as will asking for help. All of us need it, and it makes people feel good to help you achieve your goals. I'm Dr. Sanjay Gupta, helping you live a better life.
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How about a trip for two, huh? You too? Okay. Chris Brown and Usher, they're legendary, right? The R&B tour is what they're doing all over the nation, and you could be there. 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

0: brother. 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
1: You could bet that, never gotta sweat that. 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
3: We are finally starting to learn more things we can do to keep our brains sharp as we age. A lot of people think crossword puzzles or Sudoku might do the trick, but the science doesn't really bear that out. What one recent study found, though, was that a certain type of brain training seems to have a significant impact on cognition as we get older. It wasn't memory or even problem-solving tasks that moved the needle. It was an interactive computerized game that tested the ability to recognize two separate images in faster and faster sequences. It's what we call a task of divided attention, in which you don't have a conscious strategy on how to improve. That's according to the study's lead author. You're just trying to do the best you can to figure out how to divide your attention. Now, the game in this study was called Double Decision. If you want to find it and try it out yourself. I'm Dr. Sanjay Gupta, helping you live a better life.
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And I love all you nurses. This is your day today. Happy National Nurses Day. You know, I never wanted to be one because of all the gross stuff that you have to do, but I'm so thankful that you are there to do all that gross stuff and all the amazing life-saving things that you do. 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
14: 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Let me tell you about Pinterest's first parenting trend report. Pinterest is a huge platform. They have 600 million monthly users, 80 billion searches per month. The report found a shift from the iPad kid era to now, when parents are actually more interested in real-world adventures and hands-on activities. The Global Trends and Insights lead at Pinterest told us, families are thoughtfully designing childhoods rooted in creativity, intention, and meaningful experiences. One psychologist we spoke to said he sees this as a reflection of parents' desire to build core capacities in their children: resilience, curiosity, self-regulation, empathy. These things don't grow automatically, but are built through lived experience. I'm Dr. Sanjay Gupta, helping you live a better life.
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7: A better life with Dr. Sanjay Gupta.
8: We are finally starting to learn more things we can do to keep our brain sharp as we age. A lot of people think crossword puzzles or Sudoku might do the trick, but the science doesn't really bear that out. What one recent study found, though, was that a certain type of brain training seems to have a significant impact on cognition as we get older. It wasn't memory or even problem-solving tasks that moved the needle. It was an interactive computerized game that tested the ability to recognize two separate images in faster and faster sequences. It's what we call a task of divided attention, in which you don't have a conscious strategy on how to improve. That's according to the study's lead author. You're just trying to do the best you can to figure out how to divide your attention. Now, the game in this study was called Double Decision. If you want to find it and try it out yourself. I'm Dr. Sanjay Gupta, helping you live a better life.
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13: You know, one of the weirder things I've seen on social media lately is parents feeding their babies butter, like whole sticks of butter. They swear that it helps them feel fuller after meals and get a good night's sleep, among other things. There's actually something to this. You know, butter is full of fat, which a rapidly growing infant needs, but eating butter all the time results in, quote, boxing out other important nutrients they need as well. Spokesperson for the Academy of Nutrition and Dietetics told us she recommends half a teaspoon to a teaspoon melted and then added to a puree. Or as they get older, you can drizzle oil or melted butter over cooked vegetables, she told us. We never say just give butter by itself, and it's not the only source of fat she would recommend. Avocados, hummus, fish, they are great sources of fat as well. And also, great foods to introduce. I'm Dr. Sanjay Gupta, helping you live a better life.
14: 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A shopping spree? 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
8: When it comes to the myriad reasons people don't get enough exercise, psychologist Diana Hill has heard them all. She's the author of a new book with a great title, I Know I Should Exercise, But. On a recent episode of my podcast, Chasing Life, Hill told me the number one reason people don't exercise is because they don't feel like they have enough time. She told us that she encourages people she works with to shift from an either-or mindset to a both-and mindset. Hill herself uses time at her son's baseball game to walk around the field cheering him on, instead of sitting on the sidelines. She also recommends setting up your space at home, at work, in the car to facilitate movement. So every night before I go to bed, I lay out my workout clothes next to my bathroom sink, so they are waiting there for me as a good reminder. I'm Dr. Sanjay Gupta, helping you live a better life.
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0: Hey, it's Large, and every Wednesday after work, you don't feel like cooking. 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
8: A better life with Dr. Sanjay Gupta.
9: We are finally starting to learn more things we can do to keep our brains sharp as we age. A lot of people think crossword puzzles or Sudoku might do the trick, but the science doesn't really bear that out. What one recent study found, though, was that a certain type of brain training seems to have a significant impact on cognition as we get older. It wasn't memory or even problem-solving tasks that moved the needle. It was an interactive computerized game that tested the ability to recognize two separate images in faster and faster sequences. It's what we call a task of divided attention, in which you don't have a conscious strategy on how to improve. That's according to the study's lead author. You're just trying to do the best you can to figure out how to divide your attention. Now, the game in this study was called Double Decision. If you want to find it and try it out yourself. I'm Dr. Sanjay Gupta, helping you live a better life.
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8: Getting your heart broken can be really rough. It'll happen to most of us at some point in our lives. It's not just an emotional experience, it's a physical one too. Often described as getting the wind knocked out of you, a knot in your stomach, trouble sleeping. I recently spoke about this with Dr. Yoram Yovel, a psychiatrist and neuroscientist. He was on my podcast, Chasing Life. Now, he told me heartbreak doesn't have to last forever. And while your inclination might be to withdraw, isolate, and shut down, it's often the opposite of what supports healing. One of the things that helps us the most is reconnecting to other people you love. And the reverse is also true, he said. If someone you care about is struggling, don't give up on them. You hold the power to comfort loved ones that are in deep physical or emotional distress. I'm Dr. Sanjay Gupta, helping

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1: 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I'm from the dirty, but that Chico nice. Y'all call it a moment, I call it life.

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3: 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But I didn't enjoy it.
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15: When it comes to the myriad reasons people don't get enough exercise, psychologist Diana Hill has heard them all. She's the author of a new book with a great title, I Know I Should Exercise, But. On a recent episode of my podcast, Chasing Life, Hill told me the number one reason people don't exercise is because they don't feel like they have enough time. She told us that she encourages people she works with to shift from an either-or mindset to a both-and mindset. Hill herself uses time at her son's baseball game to walk around the field cheering him on, instead of sitting on the sidelines. She also recommends setting up your space at home, at work, in the car to facilitate movement. So every night before I go to bed, I lay out my workout clothes next to my bathroom sink. So they are waiting there for me as a good reminder. I'm Dr. Sanjay Gupta, helping you live a better life.
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What are you doing August 29th? 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And then, where would you like to go? Detroit, Denver, Chicago, how about Vegas? For Usher and Chris Brown, your national keyword in two songs, right here on Alice.

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0: online. Let me tell you about Pinterest's first parenting trend report. Pinterest is a huge platform. They have 600 million monthly users, 80 billion searches per month. The report found a shift from the iPad kid era to now, when parents are actually more interested in real-world adventures and hands-on activities. The global trends and insights lead at Pinterest told us families are thoughtfully designing childhoods rooted in creativity, intention, and meaningful experiences. One psychologist we spoke to said he sees this as a reflection of parents' desire to build core capacities in their children: resilience, curiosity, self-regulation, empathy. These things don't grow automatically, but are built through lived experience. I'm Dr. Sanjay Gupta, helping you live a better life.
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0: Her new album is self-titled, and I love it. Kalani Folded, Alice Weddle 7.7. The national keyword is mountain. So text mountain to 95819 so you can see Usher and Chris Brown with Alice.
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12: A better life with Dr. Sanjay Gupta.
13: So-called super agers, they are an enviable segment of the population. People who are older than 80, whose brains function like someone a fraction of their age. It's true, a lot of these people have genetics on their side, but more and more research is bearing out the idea that people who practice good brain health also slow their cognitive decline. Dr. Richard Isaacson, a pioneer in the Alzheimer's space, told us that, quote, his studies have found lifestyle changes including diet, exercise, reducing stress and optimizing sleep, along with managing vascular risk factors with certain medications, can actually help grow brain areas and also reduce telltale signs of Alzheimer's, such as tau tangles and amyloid plaques. What else helps? Staying social, surrounding yourself with family and friends, and maybe even volunteering for a real sense of purpose. I'm Dr. Sanjay Gupta, helping you live a better life.

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Ooh, I got some Ariana Grande news. The brand new album, 12 tracks, July 31st. Get ready for Petals. She'll be performing new songs from that album on tour, the Eternal Sunshine Tour. That kicks off June 6th. And this is Alice.

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1: Here's One Republic's Ryan Tedder on his must-have carry-on items when he's traveling.
2: Must-haves. I travel, I don't know, I was probably in 30 countries this year or last year. Carry-on. Everyone's like, oh, socks and underwear. Obviously socks and underwear, but you can buy that anywhere, so that's crazy. Travel with stuff you can't get outside of the U.S. Like, every singer's worst nightmare is heartburn or acid reflux, so I have, like, the really nice-tasting gummy Tums that taste like candy. I always have Tums on me and Pepcid, a sleep mask, any pharmaceuticals that are, like, prescription that you need. So for me, it's like, if I need steroids, I have to travel with them in case I don't want to cancel a show and I'm, like, almost able to sing but not quite. That's when you, unfortunately, might need a steroid. Sometimes you need sleeping pills, but you have to be careful with all that stuff and just, like, chill. I like to use over-the-counter Walgreens generic stuff if I need to sleep, like melatonin and, you know, the safe, non-toxic stuff. And then headphones, for sure, and then backup headphones, and then chargers. Those are the absolute musts.

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9: You know, I watched a video the other day about kids getting landlines at home. We haven't had a landline in my house in I can't even tell you how long. But seeing these parents about my age being teleported back to their own childhoods, a simpler time before screens, was really powerful. And as for the kids, they sat and had conversations with their grandparents without multitasking or being distracted by a screen. I thought this was a great way to have kids stay in touch with family members and friends without getting sucked into the smartphone era too young. Of course, you need other people close by to hop on board as well if this is something that's going to work. Perhaps most important, I realized, these relics can be a great conversation starter with your children. You can talk about what it really means to be connected in this day and age. Things have changed a lot. I'm Dr. Sanjay Gupta, helping you

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3: Good afternoon. I'm John Runyon. Here's your Southern Bancorp traffic. Well, we've got an accident and a stalled vehicle. The accident's on 630 westbound in Little Rock. That's near exit 6B. It's near that off-ramp. So that's slow traffic down there. There's also a stalled vehicle on I-30 westbound before the 430 interchange, and that's over on the right side, and that's slow traffic down there as well. That's a look at your traffic. Buckle up and be safe. Southern Bancorp, wealth builders for everyone, now serving Little Rock. On the Arkansas Traffic Network, I'm John Runyon.
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11: A better life with Dr. Sanjay Gupta.
12: So-called superagers, they are an enviable segment of the population. People who are older than 80, whose brains function like someone a fraction of their age. It's true, a lot of these people have genetics on their side, but more and more research is bearing out the idea that people who practice good brain health also slow their cognitive decline. Dr. Richard Isaacson, a pioneer in the Alzheimer's space, told us that, quote, his studies have found lifestyle changes including diet, exercise, reducing stress and optimizing sleep, along with managing vascular risk factors with certain medications, can actually help grow brain areas and also reduce telltale signs of Alzheimer's, such as tau tangles and amyloid plaques. What else helps? Staying social, surrounding yourself with family and friends, and maybe even volunteering for a real sense of purpose. I'm Dr. Sanjay Gupta, helping you live a better life.
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Oh my, my, oh my, my love. 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

Forget the meet and greet. Chris Brown might pull you on stage. First, you need this national keyword so you can see Chris Brown and Usher live in concert. Your keyword is embrace. So text EMBRACE. Text embrace to 95819. He's got a song called Take

Little Rock's number one hit music channel, Alice 107.7. Are you hungry? Are you thirsty? Wayback Burgers. They got some amazing shakes over there. Their brand new red, white, and blue shake. Also, they got this blue raspberry lemonade. Then I want to talk to you about $5 hamburgers at Wayback Burgers. Your chance to win some coming up on Alice. Hang on.

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0: Hey, it's Large, and every Wednesday after work, you don't feel like cooking. 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
4: Good afternoon. I'm John Runyon. Here's your Southern Bancorp traffic. Well, we've got a couple of issues, especially around 630 westbound. It's over on the right shoulder near exit 5A. That's at University Avenue exit. There's an accident there. It's not holding up traffic, but do slow down. Also, further up the road on 630 westbound near exit 6B, there is an accident near that off-ramp as well. That's a look at your traffic. Buckle up and be safe. 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
11: A better life with Dr. Sanjay Gupta.
12: You know, one of the weirder things I've seen on social media lately is parents feeding their babies butter, like whole sticks of butter. They swear that it helps them feel fuller after meals and get a good night's sleep, among other things. There's actually something to this. You know, butter is full of fat, which a rapidly growing infant needs, but eating butter all the time results in, quote, boxing out other important nutrients they need as well. Spokesperson for the Academy of Nutrition and Dietetics told us she recommends half a teaspoon to a teaspoon melted and then added to a puree. Or as they get older, you can drizzle oil or melted butter over cooked vegetables, she told us. We never say just give butter by itself, and it's not the only source of fat she would recommend. Avocados, hummus, fish, they are great sources of fat as well. And also, great foods to introduce. I'm Dr. Sanjay Gupta, helping you live a better life.
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3: Good afternoon, I'm John Runyon. Here's your Southern Bancorp traffic. Well, it looks like they cleared up the accident on 630 westbound. Traffic still backed up past Rod and Parham. Be careful there. Another accident has popped up on 430 southbound, and that's just past the bridge, and the traffic's starting to back up there as well. That's a look at your traffic. Buckle up and be safe. Southern Bancorp, wealth builders for everyone, now serving Little Rock. On the Arkansas Traffic Network, I'm John Runyon.
0: 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Slow down, phone down. 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
10: A better life with Dr. Sanjay Gupta.
11: So-called superagers, they are an enviable segment of the population. People who are older than 80, whose brains function like someone a fraction of their age. It's true, a lot of these people have genetics on their side, but more and more research is bearing out the idea that people who practice good brain health also slow their cognitive decline. Dr. Richard Isaacson, a pioneer in the Alzheimer's space, told us that, quote, his studies have found lifestyle changes including diet, exercise, reducing stress and optimizing sleep, along with managing vascular risk factors with certain medications, can actually help grow brain areas and also reduce telltale signs of Alzheimer's, such as tau tangles and amyloid plaques. What else helps? 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I'm Dr. Sanjay Gupta, helping you live a better life.
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Money really all that we fiending for. I'm doing things they ain't seen before. Fans ain't dumb, but extreme is sore. I'm a demon lord. Fall off what? I ain't seen the horse. Called your bluff, better cite the source. Fame ain't something that I need no

Look at you, made it to the end of another workday and didn't catch a case. You didn't put your hands on anybody at work, did you? 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
1: They say the holy water's watered down, and this town's lost its faith. 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Oh my, my, oh my, my love, I take one look at you, you're taking me out.

Mom versus Mom. 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

Little Rock's number one in music channel, Alice 107.7, The Drive at 5. If you're loving Olivia Dean like we've all fallen in love with her, she will be in the States in August, Atlanta, Houston, and Austin. So you can wrap up your summer and go see Olivia Dean.

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2: Good afternoon. I'm John Runyon. Here's your Southern Bancorp traffic. Well, the accident on 430 southbound, it's moved over to the right shoulder. Looks like it's pretty much cleared up now, so the traffic has been flowing better across 430 over the bridge. Be careful on I-30 westbound going toward Bryant and around that 430 interchange. That's a look at your traffic. Buckle up and be safe. Southern Bancorp, wealth builders for everyone, now serving Little Rock. On the Arkansas Traffic Network, I'm John Runyon.
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10: Sometimes you can tell a lot about what someone wants to do offline by looking at what they do online. Let me tell you about Pinterest's first parenting trend report. Pinterest is a huge platform. They have 600 million monthly users, 80 billion searches per month. The report found a shift from the iPad kid era to now, when parents are actually more interested in real-world adventures and hands-on activities. The Global Trends and Insights lead at Pinterest told us families are thoughtfully designing childhoods rooted in creativity, intention, and meaningful experiences. One psychologist we spoke to said he sees this as a reflection of parents' desire to build core capacities in their children: resilience, curiosity, self-regulation, empathy. These things don't grow automatically, but are built through lived experience. I'm Dr. Sanjay Gupta, helping you live a better life.
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7: Good afternoon, I'm John Runyon. Here's your Southern Bancorp traffic. Well, there's no accident report right now, but there is some heavy traffic on I-30 westbound as you head out of Little Rock around that 430 interchange, so be careful there. Moderate traffic along 430 southbound just past the bridge. That's a look at your traffic. Buckle up and be safe. Southern Bancorp, wealth builders for everyone, now serving Little Rock. On the Arkansas Traffic Network, I'm John Runyon.
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21: 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Let me tell you about Pinterest's first parenting trend report. Pinterest is a huge platform. They have 600 million monthly users, 80 billion searches per month. The report found a shift from the iPad kid era to now. when parents are actually more interested in real-world adventures and hands-on activities. The Global Trends and Insights lead at Pinterest told us, families are thoughtfully designing childhoods rooted in creativity, intention, and meaningful experiences. One psychologist we spoke to said he sees this as a reflection of parents' desire to build core capacities in their children: resilience, curiosity, self-regulation, empathy. These things don't grow automatically, but are built through lived experience. I'm Dr. Sanjay Gupta, helping you live a better life.
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1: Here's One Republic's Ryan Tedder on the recording of the new song, Need Your Love.
2: We recorded all over the world, genuinely. Drums, live drums, when Eddie and the band came in L.A. for one day. We recorded some stuff at Conway Studios, funny enough, where I did the BTS album stuff. And I didn't keep 95% of what we cut that day, other than Eddie's drums and maybe one other thing. We started overpainting very quickly with the song. And overpainting is the enemy, as Rick Rubin would say. So we finished the vocals. I finished recording Drew and myself on guitar in Portugal and Lisbon. I was recording vocals in Berlin and Amsterdam, you know, writing verses on airplanes. So it was recorded. It was finished mostly in Europe. And that's kind of it. And I think the most surprising element that made the final cut was probably my kid, Miles, who's 11 years old, singing in the choruses.

0: That was One Republic. Need Your Love. It's your music plus.
1: Razorbacks do this week? Is there anything to do in Central Arkansas this weekend? Or who got arrested this weekend locally? We'll answer these questions and more on Local News of Note. 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
5: In recent years, scientists have really dialed up the urgency to understand PFAS, sometimes referred to as forever chemicals because of how long they take to break down. The latest study found these chemicals may be aging men in their 50s and 60s a bit faster than men who are younger or older or women of any age. Experts we talked to said the accumulation of PFAS may lower testosterone levels in men, impair sperm quality, and increase risks of testicular and kidney cancer. Women, it seems, just seem to be able to clear PFAS faster. Now, whether you're a man or a woman, trying to limit your exposure is a great idea. Three ways to do that. Filter your drinking water. Don't use non-stick cookware like Teflon, and avoid fast food packaging, which are sometimes coated with these chemicals. I'm Dr. Sanjay Gupta, helping you live a better life.
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0: You know, she's going on tour soon, and we would love for you to go see Doja Cat, Alice 107.7. It's large. Before I go, you know, I got to know. And the big book says faith, hope, and love, but the greatest of these is love. So I remind you every day, did you tell them you love them? Did you do that today? Because if you didn't, you have time to do that now. And if you told them you love them today, good job. Let's do that again and again and again. Let's prioritize. Let's normalize. Let's make it normal. Drown the people in your life that you love with I love you, I love you, I love you. Because tomorrow's not promised. And don't be one of those folks that's like, man, I wish I would have said it. Don't wish. Do it. Do it today. Alice 107.7.
1: 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Oh my, my, oh my, my love, I take one look at you, you're taking me out.

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11: There's something I'd like to talk to you about today, something that's been circulating on the internet that's become a real problem. Deep fake videos of me endorsing products that I've never even heard of and I have no relationship with whatsoever. Let me tell you clearly, these videos are scams. They are designed to take your money. Now, a couple things you should keep in mind. If something sounds too good to be true, it probably is. When you look at these videos, if they don't seem natural, if there's something off about them, the audio or the video, it's probably AI generated. And if you come across something that does pique your interest, see if you can find evidence of it from other sources. I promise you this, if I discover something incredible that you need to know about, I'm going to talk about it somewhere that you can easily find, not on some shady social media site. I'm Dr. Sanjay Gupta, helping you live a better life.
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0: It's Nightly with Jade and Tyler. Happy hump day. We're halfway through the week, halfway to the weekend, thank God.
1: Glass always half full, Jade. We are that much closer to the weekend, and that makes my heart happy.
0: You always have a national holiday for us, and I've got to know, if Cinco de Mayo was yesterday, then what's today?
1: We're alert, but maybe the rest of the people, hungover day?
0: Yes, recovering, trying to figure out where my car was parked from last night. Absolutely. If it's one of those for you, hang with us. We're going to unwind from all the chaos you've been seeing down your timeline, in the workplace, at home. Get into it right now. We're Nonstop Hit Music.